0: thing by the Launceston Games in the past, because I think we've either had them outside the school window, school holiday window, or we've had them, they've been day games, or, you know, kind of at the time when Launcestonians are moving out of the city rather than into it.
1: And testing is continuing on four more suspected bird flu infections today after South Australia recorded its second confirmed case yesterday. The CSIRO's Australian Centre for Disease Preparedness is analysing two samples from South Australia as well as two more from Western Australia.
2: Now, the latest in sports news from cfmtas.com.au.
1: And turning to local sport, Max King says he believes he can be back in St Kilda's top side this year. The key forward returned through the VFL earlier this year after recovering from a troublesome knee injury.
3: Not particularly interested in coming back to be where I was. There's steps to that, and whether it takes a couple of weeks, a couple of months, whatever it is, I feel like I can come back and be a really good player for the Saints.
1: On the agenda setters there. And the names of six head coaching candidates said to receive a call from Essendon have been revealed. Hayden Skipworth, James Kelly, Mark McVeigh, Corey Enright and Jamie Graham join James Hurd in the mix for names certain to be asked by the Bombers to be in the selection process.
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6: Overcast for your Thursday, some showers on the way. We're heading for a top of 12 degrees. Top of 13 there for your Friday, partly cloudy, some showers. And into your Saturday, overcast, high chance of showers and a top of 13 degrees. Stay connected with your community at cfmtas.com.au.
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1: Too fast to prepare for this. 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

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When

0: Miley Cyrus with Flowers, Raven with you on CFM. Hey, I hope you're having a wonderful Thursday so far. I was having a little chat to my husband last night, actually, about the Spider-Man movies, because I was sitting here thinking, man, it's been a little while since the last movie came out. I think it was No Way Home, and that was back in like 2021? Not long after the pandemic, I think. And in really exciting news, we're actually doing something very, very exciting for the release of the next installation of this series, which is coming out at the end of this month, actually, Spider-Man Brand New Day. So make sure you stay tuned in, because I'm going to tell you all about it very, very shortly. On the way, Coldplay. Clocks plus Paramore. Exception, you're on C. Good morning.
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0: 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Now, we are doing something really exciting to celebrate the release of Spider-Man Brand New Day. 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And if you've missed your chance on air, you can jump on our website, cfmtads.com.au, for a second chance. It's a brand new day for Peter Parker, fighting crime full-time as Spider-Man in a world that doesn't remember him, and facing the reality of watching his old friends move on without him sparks a change in Peter that he may not have the power to control. Now, I remember watching the most recent installation of this and crying my eyes out when everyone forgot who he was. So I'm very keen to see what happens next. The transformation may be the only thing that can stop a shocking new threat to the city and the people he loves. It's a powerful villain that no one can even see. Wow, this is going to be thrilling. So make sure you're listening out to the CFM Morning Crew with Ben and Nathan for your chance to score some tickets to our red carpet experience at Metro Cinemas. The world may have forgotten Peter Parker, but he hasn't forgotten them. On the way, more of your favourite hits with Milky Mograph. Steven Sanchez. And loads more on the way next. You're on C.
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0: Come along to a retro music night. 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

0: good morning. It's Raven with you on CFM. Happy Thursday. Hey, I have a family pass to give away to head along to Bricks Exhibition when it hits Ulverston on Saturday the 18th and Sunday the 19th of July. The family pass covers two adults and three children to Bricks Exhibition. If you want to head along, give me a call right now, 1300 655 922. They have a massive 30-table train layout, the biggest one yet. They've got the new Star Wars Smart Playsets. 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So give me a call if you'd love to head along to Bricks Exhibition, 1300 655 922. On the way, more of your favourites after 11 o'clock with Benson Boone, Dua Lipa and loads more. News is next.
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13: Good morning, I'm Jane Drew. Explosions are being reported across a number of southern Iranian cities as the US conducts fresh strikes. Donald Trump's declared the ceasefire between the two countries over, both sides accusing the other of breaching the terms of the agreement. An intervention into the sale of Rushy Lagoon in the state's northeast is being called for by the acting premier, who says Australian taxpayers have bankrolled a foreign company to buy up massive tracts of Tasmania and turn productive agricultural land into trees for carbon credits. It comes as Federal Treasurer Jim Chalmers green-lighted the sale to a UK forestry investor, paving the way for a pine plantation. Bridget Archer calling on the Prime Minister to step in and reverse the decision of his treasurer. The federal government says it's had no reports of any deaths linked to yesterday's nationwide Telstra outage or the ongoing 000 issues. It's after a South Australian senator claimed her office had received reports that someone died because they couldn't get through to emergency services. Communications Minister Annika Wells telling the ABC they're not aware of any incidents at this stage.
14: I have not had it reported to me that any failure to connect to 000 has contributed to an adverse outcome. That's the update I have for your listeners overnight.
13: A Blackmans Bay man is set to front the Hobart Magistrates Court today following a major search operation earlier this week. The Westpac rescue helicopter was brought in on Monday as authorities pursued the driver of a stolen vehicle spotted travelling from Lonavale to Mount Lloyd. Police investigation yesterday led to the arrest of a 29-year-old man charged with several firearms and drug-related offences, as well as multiple counts of stealing, burglary, motor vehicle stealing, evading police and driving without a licence, while three other people have also been arrested and charged in relation to the investigation. They'll all face court in October. Cricket Tasmania CEO Dominic Baker says he's confident Northern fans will fill UTAS Stadium when the Big Bash League returns to the state's north for the first time in 10 years. Several games are scheduled for the 2026-27 season. Mr. Baker said they were out to prove it should be a regular fixture.
15: We've got a very aggressive ticketing strategy this year, and so we need this game to be successful. We're not just doing it for fun. We're doing it because we need it to be successful. We need our team to win here. It needs to be economically viable.
13: And Mona's getting rid of its $5 deposit for locals, making the museum even more free for Tasmanians to attend. CEO Philippa Holmes said they want to make it as easy as possible for locals to visit and revisit.
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13: And a look at sport. Michael Voss says Carlton caretaker Josh Fraser should put his hand up for the head coaching role. The interim coach says he hasn't been asked by the club to throw his hat in the ring after Voss's departure. But the former Blues coach has told AFL 360 he thinks Josh will get the call up.
16: If I had my chips in on something, I would say that the candidates that are there right now will probably be explored. And once that has got down to the final two or three, that might be the time when Josh enters the race.
13: Tonight, it's a top-of-the-table clash between Frio and the Swans in Perth. Meantime, British wildcard Arthur Ferry has set up a semi-final showdown at Wimbledon against Alexander Zverev. Ferry downed Italian Flavio Caboli in three sets overnight to advance.
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0: Overcast for your Thursday, some showers on the way. We're heading for a top of 12 degrees. Top of 13 there for your Friday, partly cloudy, some showers. And into your Saturday, overcast, high chance of showers and a top of 13 degrees. Stay connected with your community at cfmtas.com.au.
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0: Derek Prydz, call on me, Raven, with you on CFM. Did you know that even though Billboard named Call on Me the 57th greatest dance song of all time, Prydz actually refused to perform it for decades. He called it lazy, and then he only played it for the first time in 20 years, like last year, at a show in Texas, which is absolutely nuts. It just goes to show that even artists kind of feel funny about their own work, even when it's really successful. There you go. Hey, don't forget, we are in week 6 of our Winter Escapes. 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We are announcing the winner of this tomorrow after 1 o'clock. It's a 2-night stay in a Superior Harbour View room at Hotel Grand Chancellor in Hobart. It's going to be an absolutely beautiful getaway for somebody. 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Your Hobart waterfront escape awaits at the Hotel Grand Chancellor in Hobart. On the way, more of your favourites, including this one from One Direction. It's another song that makes me unspeakably happy. It's on the way. You're on C.
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0: The Offspring, Come Out and Play, Raven with you on CFM. Happy Thursday. Hey, on Saturday, the 11th of July from 12 p.m, the Devonport Bluff, Ben Bigwood will be taking on the very first Devil's Feast Challenge at Devil's Pit Barbecue and Smokehouse. And while we're cheering Ben on, they'll also be raising funds to support 7-year-old Zaxon from Burnie, who is currently in Melbourne after being diagnosed with acute liver failure. So every dollar raised will go towards helping Zaxon and his family during this incredibly difficult time. So here's how you can support the fundraiser. You can head along, first of all, and cheer on Ben. 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Come along, enjoy the atmosphere, cheer Ben on as he tackles the Devil's Feast Challenge, and help us support a local family when they need it the most. Together, let's show the strength of the Northwest Coast community. Hey, on the way, more of your favourites. We've got Huntrix, Nico and Vince, Sam Fender, Olivia Dean, you're on C.
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2: 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TikTok, obviously a massive song. 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
0: The Sally Blankhorn Foundation's annual trivia night is back for its 11th year in a row on Saturday the 25th of July at Rees High School from 6pm. 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

0: Hey, it's Raven with you on the Northwest Coast Favourite Hits CFM. As we head into the midway point of today, let's check in with our local news headlines and come back with a bunch of throwbacks after midday. So this is what we have in store. Tony, Cabin Crew. The Escape Club. Plus, we've also got The Killers, and it's not Mr. Brightside, and it's not Somebody Told Me. Which track is it? You'll find out after midday. You're on C.
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10: 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I'll be going
0: 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They're open as usual with access from the main street. 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
11: Good afternoon, I'm Judy Augustine. Police say they seized two homemade firearms, gel blasters and drugs after a raid in Queenstown. The targeted search took place yesterday. Police have since charged a 27-year-old man with multiple firearm and drug offences. He'll appear before the Queenstown Magistrates Court in September. Authorities say the seizure is part of ongoing efforts to crack down on the unlawful possession and manufacture of guns in Tasmania. Meanwhile, an investigation is underway after a man was shot in the hand in the state's south last night. Police say the 31-year-old was shot in a shed in Charles Street, Moona, about 9:25. He was taken to the Royal Hobart Hospital for treatment. Authorities are investigating how the man was shot, but it's believed two other people known to the man were at the scene during the incident. No one else at the property was injured. Overseas, Anne-Marie Le Pen has announced she'll be running for the French presidency, but she may be sporting an ankle monitor while doing so. The right-wing politician is still facing a year of home detention after being convicted of embezzlement. Iranian state media is reporting strikes in the country's south after the US launched a fresh wave of attacks this morning. In a post, President Donald Trump wrote it was in response to Iran's bombing of ships in the Strait of Hormuz, warning things could get much worse. Back home, Ann Telstra is still working out what caused yesterday's nationwide outage that left millions unable to make calls or connect to data. It comes as the telco deals with another issue this morning that's been impacting 000 calls since late last night. Telecommunications Industry Ombudsman Cynthia Gaber has told Nine, we need to get to the bottom of it so it doesn't happen again.
12: This is not how Australians want to be living their lives, anxious that they're not going to be able to rely on telco as an essential service.
11: And Tasmania's acting premier is urging the PM to intervene to stop the sale of more than 20,000 hectares of farmland to a UK forestry giant. Treasurer Jim Chalmers gave the green light for the sale of Rushy Lagoon in the state's northeast to Gresham House, which is snapping it up for $100 million. But Bridget Archer says the land is a significant farming asset, which has been valuable for dairy and beef in Tasmania. She said Anthony Albanese needed to step in to reverse the decision.
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11: Sport News Now and former Carlton coach Michael Voss believes Josh Fraser will eventually be in the race for his old job. Fraser has had an unbeaten run since taking over as Blues caretaker, but denies he intends to take on the role full time. Vossie has told AFL 360 he thinks Carlton will go through candidates first before circling back.
13: But it'll be more at the back end, certainly won't be at the front end. So I think they'll push that out as far as they possibly can.
11: And a host of Essendon coaching candidates have been revealed to be in the pipeline for the top job. Hayden Skipworth, James Kelly, James Hurd and Corey Enright are reportedly set to be asked by the Bombers if they want to be part of the selection process. That's the latest in news and sport. I'm Judy Augustine.
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18: Overcast for your Thursday, some showers on the way. We're heading for a top of 12 degrees. Top of 13 there for your Friday, partly cloudy, some showers, and into your Saturday, overcast, high chance of showers, and a top of 13 degrees. Stay connected with your community at cfmtas.com.au.
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0: We're Young Raven with you on CFM. Did you get it right? I'm curious to know. Hey, there's only one day left to get your entries in for our Win on the Coast. We are giving this out tomorrow for Prize at Giving Friday. 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And we'll be giving that out after midday tomorrow. More of your favourite hits on the way. We've got Taylor Swift, Vance Joy, plus a bit of Corona. It's up next. You're on C.
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9: Try me out, please, baby, try me out. 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

0: Justin Bieber, Nicki Minaj, Beauty and a Beat, Raven with you on CA. I actually forgot how much I loved that song before Coachella this year, and I'm so glad that it's made a little bit of a comeback. Hey, don't forget about our Friday night feed. 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We'll be giving this out tomorrow for Prize Giving Friday. 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

0: Hey, it's Raven with you on the Northwest Coast Favourite Hits, CFM. 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Thanks to Harvey Norman Photo Centre, Friend Street in Devonport for all your photographic needs in one place. 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We'll come back with a throwback from Britney. Used to be my sister's favourite song growing up, plus Martin Garrix, DNCE, you're on C.
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13: Good afternoon, I'm Judy Augustine. A new report looking into potential improvements to frontline policing in Tasmania has revealed the increasing pressure faced by police officers in the state. Jane Drew has more.
14: The report commissioned by Tasmania Police found officers were dealing with tens of thousands of more incidents compared to a decade ago. The annual number of operational dispatch incidents were up by 40,000, reaching a total of 138,756 in the 2024-25 period. Meanwhile, mental health and family violence dispatch incidents more than doubled, with family violence incidents up by 250%. That's nearly 6,000 incidents compared to nearly 1,600 a decade ago. Commissioner Donna Adams said Tasmania Police would look into the report's 39 recommendations to improve policing in the state.
13: Meanwhile, a 27-year-old man has been charged with multiple firearm and drug offences after a raid on a Queenstown property yesterday. Police say they uncovered two homemade guns, gel blasters and illicit drugs. The man will face court in September. In the south, police are investigating after a man was shot in the hand in Moona last night. It's believed two people known to the man were at the scene at the time of the incident. No one else was injured. Telstra says it's mostly fixed a secondary issue that's been impacting calls to 000. It follows yesterday's nationwide outage, which prevented millions of users making calls or connecting to data. Telecommunications industry ombudsman Cynthia Gaber telling Nine the flow-on effect was huge.
15: People losing income, people not being able to catch trains. These are big impacts on everyday life and really highlight how essential telecommunications is for so many parts of what we do these days.
13: Meanwhile, the federal government says it's had no reports of an elderly person dying after they couldn't contact emergency services yesterday. The story came from a South Australian Liberal senator who said someone had contacted her office with the information. South Australian police has also refuted the claims. There are calls for an intervention into the sale of Rushy Lagoon in the state's northeast after the federal government signed off on the $100 million sale. Acting Premier Bridget Archer says Australian taxpayers have bankrolled a foreign company to buy up massive tracts of Tasmania and turn productive agricultural land into trees for carbon credits. The land has previously been used for livestock, and Ms. Archer says it's a significant farming asset. She's urging the Prime Minister to step in and reverse the decision of his treasurer. And Mona's getting rid of its $5 deposit for locals. CEO Philippa Holmes says the move will make it easier for locals to visit.
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13: Sport news now, and a blow for the Hawks with Nick Watson to miss Saturday's clash against Carlton. It's been confirmed the Wiz will miss another week, still recovering from a hamstring issue. Coach Sam Mitchell says they're taking a cautious approach.
16: On Tuesday, he ran sort of 88% of his top speed, which is still faster than most of us, but just from a confidence point of view, and we don't feel like it's worth the risk with him, so he'll miss one more and he'll be available for next week.
13: And semi-finals get underway at Wimbledon tonight. Coco Gauff opens centre court action against Karolina Muchova before Marta Kostyuk faces Linda Noskova for a spot in the final. Aussie Storm Hunter is in the mixed doubles final early tomorrow morning with fellow Aussie Mark Polmans. That's the latest in news and sport. I'm Judy Augustine.
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0: Overcast for your Thursday, some showers on the way. We're heading for a top of 12 degrees. Top of 13 there for your Friday, partly cloudy, some showers. And into your Saturday, overcast, high chance of showers and a top of 13 degrees. Stay connected with your community at cfmtaz.com.au.
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0: Post Malone wrapped around your finger. Hey, it's Raven with you on CFM. Now, Tyga, this guy.
1: City chick, rag city chick.
0: Yeah. He's introduced a new 1980s inspired alter ego named Starface. So this retro persona features Jerry Kurtz, synthwave production, and vintage VHS style visuals. The launch is spearheaded by his single Gave You Racks, and I have it here.
2: Stack tall, stack wide, built for the climb.
0: Yeah, it's part of a planned 10-track character-driven project separate from his standard catalogue. So he's still Tyga the Rapper, but he's just doing this as well. And it's interesting. If you want to hear the whole teaser there, you can head over to his Instagram to check it out. I have thoughts on it, but I'm holding them back because my mum said that if you can't say anything nice, don't say anything at all. Anyway, either way, Green Day. That's better. Plus, Ella Langley is on the way next on C.
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0: Seven Wonders, Raven with you on CFM. We're about to play Winner Winner Chicken Dinner for the second last time. I know. And this is open to people who have not won a chicken yet. Pop our number into your phone, ready to go. 1-300-655-922. You are listening out for this chicken. Once you hear it, give me a call. 1-300-655-922 is the number again. You could win a Marion Bay cooked chicken, a salad, and a 1.25-litre drink thanks to Railway RGA in Ulverston. We're living the good life. It's hidden in the next couple of songs. It could be Matchbox 20. Reach down your hand in your pocket. Maybe Walk the Moon. Or even Whitney Houston. When you hear it, give me a call. It's Winner Winner Chicken Dinner.
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0: Hey, good afternoon. It's Raven with you on the Northwest Coast favourite hits, CFM. Before I wrap things up from me, make sure you head over to our website to enter in for our very last winter escape. This is being given out tomorrow for Prize Giving Friday after 1 o'clock. So head to cfmtaz.com.au. 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And a good luck to you as well. Now, Jess is in next to take you through the rest of your afternoon. And Jess has a birthday today. Yes. So feel free to give her a call and wish her a happy birthday. She's got Sneaky Sound System for you. Plus a little bit of Cat's Eye. Track from Somba. It's on the way after 2 o'clock. You're on C.
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16: Good afternoon, I'm Judy Augustine. Police in Tasmania are dealing with a mammoth increase in incidents compared to 10 years ago. A new report has revealed operational dispatch incidents in the 2024-25 period were close to 139,000 compared to a decade ago. It's a rise of 40,000. An increase too for mental health and family violence dispatch incidents, both more than doubled. For family violence incidents, it's an increase of 250%. Nearly 6,000 compared to 1,600 10 years ago. The report was commissioned by Tasmania Police in an effort to improve policing in the state. Commissioner Donna Adams said there were 39 recommendations which would be reviewed. Tasmania's acting premier is urging the PM to intervene to stop the sale of more than 20,000 hectares of farmland to a UK forestry giant. Treasurer Jim Chalmers gave the green light for the sale of Rushy Lagoon in the state's northeast to Gresham House, which is snapping it up for $100 million. But Bridget Archer says the land is a significant farming asset which has been valuable for dairy and beef in Tasmania. She said Anthony Albanese needed to step in to reverse the decision. Telstra is assuring customers they can have confidence dialing 000 despite two mass outages. The company says it's carried out 639 welfare checks since the start of the outage, with 402 requiring follow-up calls. Telstra CFO Michael Ackland admits customers deserve better.
17: I want to again apologise for the disruption these issues have caused to our customers and to the broader community. We know how important it is to stay connected, and we take this responsibility very seriously.
16: It will be even easier for locals to visit Mona. The museum will ditch its refundable $5 deposit for locals. It comes after the unveiling of the museum's new $100 million library. And after causing plenty of damage, attracting attention from far and wide, and having a well-earned rest, Neil the Seal has returned to sea. The 1,000-kilogram southern elephant seal has been lounging about on streets and beaches in the state's south, his appearance drawing quite the crowd, prompting a warning for members of the public to keep their distance or risk loving him to death. But last night, he finally headed back to sea. Hot!
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16: Sport news now. Nick Watson has been ruled out of Hawthorn's clash against Carlton on Saturday. Coach Sam Mitchell has confirmed the Wiz will miss another week with a hamstring issue, while Connor Nash has seen a surgeon for a neck injury that's kept him out of the side since round 11. Meanwhile, the Opals are taking on China in Melbourne, hoping for a series clean sweep. The Aussies downed the visitors in a two-point thriller in Game 1. And British wildcard Arthur Ferry is making headlines for his performance at Wimbledon. He's upset the ninth seed Flavio Cabolli in straight sets to set up a semi-final showdown with Alexander Zverev, who outclassed Taylor Fritz. That's the latest in news and sport. I'm Judy Augustine.
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20: We are on track this afternoon for a top of just 12 degrees with a few possible showers in the mix. Down to 5 overnight. Sunshine is set to return on Friday with 13 the top there. And then some more showers lurking about for the weekend, 13 Saturday and Sunday. Do drive safe if you're on the roads of the coast, and we'll keep you in the loop with everything happening locally. CFMTAS.com.au.
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0: Northwest Coast favourite hits, CFM with Jess. Good afternoon and happy Thursday. That was a brand new track to our playlist from Somba. My Body Isn't Ready. We had Sneaky Sound System in before that. We are mixing up the playlist here for your Thursday afternoon. Must say a great big thank you to my CFM 7AD radio family here and the whole crew for making my 40th birthday very, very exciting indeed. We've had a little celebration here this afternoon, pushing through a little bit of work before I go home and keep celebrating with the family. I feel as though we've been celebrating for a fortnight. So the fortnight of 40 can actually wrap up now, and I'm keen just to have a nice quiet night and call it a day and enter into this brand new decade of life. Crazy. Hey, but a big shout out to the team and everyone who's called in and wished me happy birthday. Thank you so much. All right, we've got music on the way next from Jimmy Barnes, Olivia Dean and Liam Payne in the mix as well. Hope you're having a great Thursday. Arvo here on C.
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0: Far Northwest Coast, favourite hits, CFM. It's Jess taking you through your Thursday afternoon. Hopefully you're having a good one. Here we are, the 9th of July already. We are taking your submissions at the moment for CFM's Pin Up Pet. So if you'd like your pet to be our pet of the month for July, you do win a great prize as well. Make sure you send through those super cute photos to us at cfmtaz.com.au, and then we'll open up the votes fairly soon. Alrighty, we have got music on the way next from Noah Kahan. Julia Michaels is in there. A bit of Bon Jovi as well for good measure. You're on CFM with Jess. Happy Thursday.
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0: Northwest Coast favourite hits, CFM with Jess. Good afternoon. It is nearly 3 o'clock, so we're about to check in with the latest from our newsroom. Make sure you're following along on Facebook and Instagram as well. Once again, a big shout out to the team here at CFM who went above and beyond for my birthday today. We had the most delicious cake, of course, from Anvers. They do the most amazing chocolate cakes. It was very decadent indeed. So I think I now need to just stop eating cake for a little while. There's been so many cakes doing the rounds for the last fortnight, but I cannot complain. Thank you so much once again. Alrighty, we are going to check in with the latest from our newsroom. If you are making your way through school zones this afternoon, make sure you slow down to 40. And after 3, G Flip is on the way. We've got UB40 in there just for a bit of fun. And the new one from Miley Cyrus coming up next here on C.
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2: And locals are being celebrated for their recycling habits with thousands of containers put through the Recycle Rewards program.
1: To around the island state.
2: The planned community information session for the waterfront redevelopment won't go ahead today as initially planned. And as a result, it has deferred the meeting to allow time for the assessment of landscape architect quotes and a working group review.
1: And beyond.
2: The latest jobs figures have dropped and unemployment remains steady at 4.3% for March. Close to 18,000 jobs were added to the economy last month.
1: 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Picking the kids up from school? 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Children are the future and their safety is paramount. Some things are worth waiting for. This important school zone message has been brought to you by Tazrail.
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16: Good afternoon, I'm Judy Augustine. The state government is continuing its crackdown on knife crime with proposed legal changes now out for consultation. Under new laws, it would be illegal to sell knives to minors unless there's a legitimate reason. Retailers would also be required to securely store knives and keep records of sales to young people. Advocate Lorraine Ludwig, whose son was fatally stabbed in 2019, said the changes would make a big difference.
17: Even if it saves one life, it's better than nothing. But I think this is going to be much more profound support to especially the retail workers, who many of whom are afraid to go to work.
16: A new report looking into potential improvements to frontline policing in Tasmania has revealed the increasing pressure faced by police officers in Tasmania. Jane Drew has more.
18: The report commissioned by Tasmania Police found officers were dealing with tens of thousands of more incidents compared to a decade ago. The annual number of operational dispatch incidents were up by 40,000, reaching a total of 138,756 in the 2024-25 period. Meanwhile, mental health and family violence dispatch incidents more than doubled, with family violence incidents up by 250%. That's nearly 6,000 incidents compared to nearly 1,600 a decade ago. Commissioner Donna Adams said Tasmania Police would look into the report's 39 recommendations to improve policing in the state.
16: There are calls for an intervention into the sale of Rushy Lagoon in the state's northeast after the federal government signed off on the $100 million sale. Acting Premier Bridget Archer says Australian taxpayers have bankrolled a foreign company to buy up massive tracts of Tasmania and turn productive agricultural land into trees for carbon credits. The land has previously been used for livestock, and Ms. Archer says it's a significant farming asset. She's urging the Prime Minister to step in and reverse the decision of his treasurer. Telstra has confirmed more than 600 emergency calls failed to connect across two mass outages. The company says 402 of those required follow-up calls, with 170 passed on to police. Telstra CFO Michael Ackland is assuring customers they can dial 000 with confidence.
19: Our teams are working as quickly as possible to remove any remaining issues with all customers. I also want to say thank you for your patience and understanding as we've worked to resolve this. We do not take that for granted.
16: And after weeks of drawing a crowd to Tasmania's Seven Mile Beach, it appears Neil the Seal has moved on. Word is the 1,000-kilogram southern elephant seal headed back out to sea last night after getting enough rest. The Department of Natural Resources and Environment says Neil may return or find another location to laze about. Anyone who sees him is asked to contact the Marine Mammal Hotline.
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16: Thought news now and a blow for the Hawks with Nick Watson to miss Saturday's clash against Carlton. It's been confirmed the Wiz will miss another week, still recovering with a hamstring issue. Coach Sam Mitchell says they're taking a cautious approach.
20: On Tuesday, he ran sort of 88% of his top speed, which is still faster than most of us. But just from a confidence point of view, we don't feel like it's worth the risk with him, so he'll miss one more and he'll be available for next week.
16: And a huge blow for Aussie sprint sensation Gort Gort. He's been ruled out of next month's World Under 20 Championships after suffering a serious hamstring injury at training in Brisbane. It means we won't see him compete again until next year. That's the latest in news and sport. I'm Judy Augustine.
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18: We are on track this afternoon for a top of just 12 degrees with a few possible showers in the mix. Down to 5 overnight. Sunshine is set to return on Friday with 13 the top there. And then some more showers lurking about for the weekend, 13 Saturday and Sunday. Do drive safe if you're on the roads of the coast and we'll keep you in the loop with everything happening locally. cfmtas.com.au.
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0: Coast, favourite hits on CFM 107.7. Jess taking you through your afternoon. Hopefully you're having a good one. School holidays are very nearly here. That's exciting. Only a couple of days to go, unless your kids might have already finished up, or perhaps today's the last day. But if you're looking for things to do, obviously this is our cold school holiday, so you might want some inside activities. The team at Fairy Tales and Pirate Sales have got a really exciting range of upcoming holiday activities. They're creative and fun. Lots of games, lots involved for children of all ages. So if you want to find out more and maybe book, some of them you do need to book into, jump on the website fairytalesandpiratesales.com.au. Lots of holiday fun for the kids. All right, the Black Eyed Peas on the way soon and Taylor Swift in the mix. Closer to 3:30 on CFM, it's 107.7.
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0: Northwest Coast favourite hits, CFM with Jess. Hello there. Welcome to your Thursday afternoon. Hopefully you've had a good one. All right, so many reasons to celebrate at the moment. Winter Escapes is nearly done and dusted, so if you'd like to win week six, our prize is a couple of nights accommodation in a superior harbour view room at Hotel Grand Chancellor Hobart. This one includes full buffet breakfast for two daily. Parking as well, valued at about $800. So it's a fabulous little getaway. You could sneak it into winter or wait until the weather warms up a little down the track. But your Hobart waterfront escape awaits at Hotel Grand Chancellor Hobart. So get entering now for your chance to win, because we need to wrap this one up very, very soon. With thanks to Bernie Toyota, is it time to start the EV conversation? Get entering now. We've got Sammy Sonic on the way soon, Selena Gomez, and Taxi Ride with a bit of fun closer to 4 o'clock here on C.
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0: Northwest Coast favourite hits on CFM. Jess with you this afternoon. It is nearly 4 o'clock, so we'll check in with the latest from our newsroom next. And win on the Coast Prize. We need to draw the winner for that one tomorrow. $100 to spend with Page Hire. 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So $100 up for grabs, and we'll draw that winner tomorrow. Ready to roll for Prize Giving Friday, so don't miss out. Okay, after 4 o'clock, Sam Fender is on the way. Coldplay teaming up with BTS and Bruno Mars in there. His new track still just lurking around the top of the charts at the moment. It's such a good song. We'll play it for you after four here on C.
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1: Good afternoon, I'm Judy Augustine. The PM's face to the cameras after holding talks with his Indian counterpart Narendra Modi. Anthony Albanese says Australia values India as a top-tiered security partner.
2: With new landmark agreements, we're expanding our relationship across defence and security, education, science and technology, and energy security and critical minerals.
1: Meanwhile, the Prime Minister is being urged to intervene to stop the sale of more than 20,000 hectares of Tasmanian farmland to a UK forestry giant. Gresham House is snapping up Rushy Lagoon in the state's northeast for $100 million. That's after Treasurer Jim Chalmers gave the sale the green light. The state government says the federal government has helped the international buyer outbid local farmers.
3: We have heard loud and strong from the northeast community the impact that this will have on jobs, on economic confidence in the region, and I guess for the future of agriculture in Tasmania.
1: TasFarmers CEO Nathan Kalman speaking there. An advocate whose son was fatally stabbed in 2019 says changes to Tasmanian law to restrict the sale of knives could be life-saving. Under the proposed changes, which are now out for consultation, it would be illegal to sell knives to minors unless there's a legitimate reason. Lorraine Ludwig, mother of Reed Ludwig, says the changes could be profound.
4: There's no panacea that one thing will not fix crime. So the best we can do are steps like these to help minimise, because even if it saves one life, it's better than nothing.
1: Police in Tasmania are dealing with a mammoth increase in incidents compared to 10 years ago. A new report has revealed operational dispatch incidents in the 2024-25 period were close to 139,000. Compared to a decade ago, it's a rise of 40,000. An increase too for mental health and family violence dispatch incidents, both more than doubled. For family violence incidents, it's an increase of 250%, nearly 6,000 compared to 1,600 10 years ago. The report was commissioned by Tasmania Police in an effort to improve policing in the state. Commissioner Donna Adams said there were 39 recommendations which would be reviewed. And after causing plenty of damage, attracting attention from far and wide and having a well-earned rest, Neil the Seal has returned to sea. The 1,000-kilogram southern elephant seal has been lounging about on streets and beaches in the state's south, his appearance drawing quite the crowd, prompting a warning for members of the public to keep their distance or risk loving him to death. But last night, he finally headed back out to sea.
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1: Sport news now, and a huge blow for Gort Gort, with the Aussie sprint sensation suffering a serious hamstring injury. It'll mean he'll miss the World Under 20 Championships in the US next month. The Opals are taking on China in Melbourne, hoping for a series clean sweep. The Aussies downed the visitors in a two-point thriller in Game 1. And a top-two clash between the Dockers and the Swans kicks off round 18 of the AFL tonight. Tom Papley returns for Sydney after battling a calf injury, with Corey Warner out, while the Dockers have called up Mason Cox into the ruck. That's the latest in news and sport. I'm Judy Augustine.
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8: We are on track this afternoon for a top of just 12 degrees with a few possible showers in the mix. Down to 5 overnight. Sunshine is set to return on Friday with 13 the top there. And then some more showers lurking about for the weekend, 13 Saturday and Sunday. Do drive safe if you're on the roads of the coast and we'll keep you in the loop with everything happening locally. 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

0: Northwest Coast favourite hits on CFM. Jess taking you through your afternoon. One of my favourite songs there from Bruno Mars and REM in the mix as well. Good mix of songs for your Thursday, Arvo. We are tracking down to the end of the week and the end of school term. It's gone so fast. Hey, if you're out and about across these school holidays and you've got a Friends with Benefits key tag, remember that can get you some sneaky little discounts and benefits. 6 cents off per litre of fuel at Ampol East Devonport and William Street Devonport. 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

0: West Coast favourite hits, CFM with Jess. Good afternoon. We have got our morning crew back in tomorrow from 6, Van and Nathan, with a Friday edition. We love Fridays here. It's rolled around very quickly. Lots of great prizes to give away as well. But remember, our CFM second chance draw always up for grabs if you do miss out. And that is $1,000 to spend with Truscott's Tyre Solution. When it comes to tyres, trust Truscott's. So make sure you join in the fun. A Friday edition coming your way tomorrow from 6. We've got Teddy Swims on the way. Amy Winehouse in next at CFM with Jess.
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0: The Northwest Coast favourite hits here on CFM. It is Jess with you this afternoon, nearly 5 o'clock. So that's me, done and dusted. It's nearly time to roll on into Friday. And that, of course, means Prize Giving Friday. We need to announce the winner of our Winter Escapes Week 6 getaway, sending someone to Hotel Grand Chancellor Hobart for a couple of nights. It's a superior harbour view room. Sounds absolutely delightful. And full buffet brekkie is included each morning. So if you'd like to win this one, then get entry now. We'll have a winner for you tomorrow. With thanks to Bernie Toyota, is it time to start the EV conversation? It is time to go to New Sport and Weather. Will and Woody on the way after five. And thanks for all the love once again as I enter a whole new decade of life. How exciting. Thanks so much. Have a great afternoon on C.
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14: Good evening, I'm Judy Augustine. Australia has rubber-stamped a deal to send billions of dollars worth of uranium exports to India. It's part of a series of landmark agreements signed today during the Indian PM's visit, which also covers security, defence and education. Speaking through a translator, Narendra Modi says the agreements take the relationship between our countries to new heights.
15: Today, our third annual summit has added several new dimensions to our cooperation.
14: Tasmania's pig farming body has backed calls for the Prime Minister to intervene to reverse the sale of 20,000 hectares of farming land in the state's northeast. Rushy Lagoon is being sold to UK buyer Gresham House, the sale greenlighted by the Federal Treasurer. Tas Farmers says the federal government has helped the international forestry giant outbid local farmers.
16: Nobody was supportive of the federal government providing an equity stake to convert Rushy Lagoon into a pine plantation and to generate carbon credits for the international market. Nobody to this point has been able to explain to us or to the local community how this is in their best interest.
14: Tasfarmers CEO Nathan Kalman speaking there. Donald Trump says he's hit Iran very hard in response to Iranian strikes on ships in the Strait of Hormuz. The US president declaring an end to the ceasefire while allowing talks to continue. Back home in the state government is continuing its crackdown on knife crime with proposed legal changes now out for consultation. Under new laws, it would be illegal to sell knives to minors unless there's a legitimate reason. Retailers would also be required to securely store knives and keep records of sales to young people. Advocate Lorraine Ludwig, whose son was fatally stabbed in 2019, said the changes would make a big difference.
17: Even if it saves one life, it's better than nothing. But I think this is going to be much more profound support to especially the retail workers, who many of whom are afraid to go to work.
14: And after weeks of drawing a crowd to Tasmania's Seven Mile Beach, it appears Neil the Seal has moved on. Word is the 1,000-kilogram southern elephant seal headed back out to sea last night after getting enough rest. The Department of Natural Resources and Environment says Neil may return or find another location to laze about. Anyone who sees him is asked to contact the Marine Mammal Hotline.
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14: To sport, and Nathan Buckley isn't interested in the coaching role at the Bombers. He's chips in on landing the gig in Tasmania. As for Essendon's interim coach Dean Solomon, he says he's yet to be asked.
18: No conversations. No, not at the moment. Again, just focusing on what I need to focus on, and right here, right now, it's his playing group and his football club and ensuring that we're more competitive than what we were against St Kilda, and it doesn't look like that going forward.
14: And a huge blow for Aussie sprint sensation Gort. He's been ruled out of next month's World Under 20 Championships after suffering a serious hamstring at training in Brisbane. It means we won't see him compete again until next year. That's the latest in news and sport. I'm Judy Augustine.
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0: We are on track this afternoon for a top of just 12 degrees with a few possible showers in the mix. Down to 5 overnight. Sunshine is set to return on Friday with 13 the top there. And then some more showers lurking about for the weekend, 13 Saturday and Sunday. Do drive safe if you're on the roads of the coast, and we'll keep you in the loop with everything happening locally. 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
1: That's a spicy meatball.
0: Hot takes. Who's Will going to offend this week?
2: No, it's not about that. As we've all got a hot take. I'm not just sitting here
0: I'm trying.
2: Putting myself in the cancel gun. You and Annalise are both bringing some takes, some hotties.
0: I sat down hard during that amazing song that we just heard. I was
2: weak.
0: Really
2: You're
0: hard.
2: Weak. You're weak.
0: Here's one.
2: Yeah.
0: Europe's overrated.
2: Oh, spicy. That's hot.
0: I'm trying. Yes. I just think a lot of people talk about Europe, go to Europe. I think it's a bit overrated.
2: Yeah, that's good, man.
0: I don't think it's like a... I think there's better destinations.
2: Oh, gee whiz, calm down.
0: Yeah, no, I know, mate. I'm not going to. But
2: calm
0: this
2: down.
0: Is hot takes. This it's is hot takes, Will.
2: No,
0: I'm not
2: going
0: to calm
2: go
0: down.
2: For it. If you've got a hot take, we'd love to hear from you. Annalise,
0: hot take.
2: I told
0: hot
2: you take. I need a hot take from you.
3: I know, and it
2: this
3: was
2: week,
3: really
2: come
3: hard.
2: On.
0: Here we go.
3: Okay, the Beatles are overrated.
0: Oh, whoa.
2: Okay, wow, why?
0: That's a really hot take.
2: Wow, hang on a second.
3: They've got a few bangers, but
2: Is this because you thought Somewhere Over the Rainbow was their song?
3: No, I just can't remember.
2: Are
3: like,
2: you
3: they're
2: sure?
3: not. They haven't like you know, really, like landed in my brain. Like, do you know what I mean? Like, I know their songs, but I don't know their names of the songs, and I don't really know why we're doing four different movies for each single Beatle.
0: That's a money decision.
3: I just got some snaps, guys.
0: Is that right?
2: For that.
0: Think the Beatles are overrated?
2: No, I never said that. What I do agree with though, and I think this is a very good take from Annalise, is I don't think we need four different movies for four different people. Ringo retired and runs cruise ships in South America. No one's going to the Ringo movie. I'll go to the John, I'll go definitely go to the George, and I might go to the Paul, even though I think he's pretty full of himself. No one's going. Although maybe, and now I say it, maybe the Ringo film's going to be the best of the lot.
0: They'll definitely start with the Ringo movie.
2: They'll start with the biggest one.
3: No. They're all being released on
2: the same day. Sorry, that's a lot.
0: Yeah. The numbers will hurt Ringo there.
2: All right, Annalise. Okay, this is a good question for you. Let me ask you then.
3: Sure.
2: If there was to be a movie franchise release, which was as saturated as this in terms of like every character got their own film.
3: Yes.
2: Be it band or be it show, what would that be for you?
3: I've thought about this deeply. Mm. I would love for there to be a spin-off of every single character from The Hunger Games.
2: Oh, my God.
3: Every single one. Oh my God. I'd eat it up.
0: You're getting one?
3: We're getting Haymitch's games, and I want Phoenix games, and I want Joanna's games.
2: I can't. Hey, you're shot.
0: Joanna.
2: Who's Joanna?
0: Joanna.
2: I don't know, mate.
4: 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Will and Woody asking the important questions, like how much wood can a woodchuck chuck if a woodchuck could chuck wood? The answer was a lot.
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0: Woody, I hope you have a wonderful, wonderful drive home, Woodrow. 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
1: Will and Woody's swap meet. 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
2: So we said that we would go from a 10-year-old psychology textbook to a $10,000 engagement ring for a woman called Paris.
0: Yep.
2: We mean, bloody hell, we've had everything. We've had taxidermied snakes. We've had signed CDs. We now have been offered. We've got Eliza on the phone right now. Eliza, you have just informed us that you're keen on the tiles and pavers that we got yesterday. And,
3: yeah.
2: And you are offering us, we've just seen a photo of this, an engagement ring.
3: Yeah.
0: Not
3: I think it's a good deal.
0: Not just an engagement ring. Like a.
2: So Will's done some specs. He's done some Googles. Not that we don't trust you, Eliza. Well,
0: not
2: the interesting
0: that we don't
2: thing
0: trust
2: is, we're not even questioning our trust of you.
0: No.
2: You actually don't know what this is worth or anything because you were obviously given this. You didn't buy this.
3: No, exactly.
2: But the relationship has broken down. And again, I'm really sorry to hear that. It must be hard because we're obviously talking very giddy and excited. But obviously, sorry about the breakdown of the relationship there, Eliza.
0: Yeah.
3: That's okay. I rang you. It's all good.
0: That is true. At the end of the day, you did call us.
2: And you're getting something out of it. This is a positive thing to come out of it, I hope, for you, Eliza.
3: Yeah. I am up, yes.
0: The thing I really wanted to ask you before the song, was before we think about doing the trade, is that obviously when we started, at the very start of this swap meet 3 weeks ago, we said we wanted $10,000 in engagement ring, right?
3: Mm-hmm.
0: Do you think that Eliza is one of like a lot of women who are sitting on diamond rings that are worth more than $10,000 who have just been sitting at their phone for the last 3 weeks just waiting for us to get something they wanted?
2: Is that you, Eliza? Is that you?
0: Joe, do you want to say something on that? What are you saying?
4: We've had so many offers for rings but the same deal as Eliza, like no one knows the value.
0: Right.
4: But we've seen photos and they potentially didn't look that good along the way. So we were like, we're just not going to bother now.
0: Wow.
4: But people that are just so keen to get rid of them because at the end of the day, it costs them nothing.
0: Yeah.
2: Wow. And also it's tainted. Eliza, the ring's a bit tainted as well. You probably want
0: for
2: to
0: you.
2: Get rid of it.
0: Yeah.
3: Yeah.
2: So Eliza, were you just listening to us every single day getting a new item and effectively window shopping and just going like, I'm waiting for you guys to get something that I actually want?
3: Yeah, I think initially I wanted a coffee machine, but this is...
0: We were
2: offered a commercial coffee machine and we said no to it.
0: Oh, wow. Oh, that's insane.
2: Okay.
0: So there actually are just a band of women sitting on these amazing diamond rings who have been listening to the swap meet just like Christmas shopping. That's awesome.
3: Yeah.
0: Okay, cool. Now, before we make the trade, Eliza, I did a little bit of research in the song. What is an ethically sourced oval 1.5-carat center stone on a gold band ring worth?
2: Yeah.
0: Natural earth-grown diamond.
2: Don't talk her out of the trade. Yeah. Sorry, if this... Let's do the trade and then we'll... Eliza,
0: we'll make the trade,
2: Eliza. You've got yourself some pavers. The pavers are all yours.
3: Oh, my God. This is good.
2: It's great. It's gross.
0: This is good.
2: Make sure you send us a photo of your backyard when you put the tiles down. Like, send us your backyard. We'd love to see it.
0: We might be able to go and help. Actually,
3: yeah, I need them delivered though. That would be the real.
0: Oh, yeah,
2: yeah, we'll work on that. We're done.
0: We'll work on that.
2: Sorted.
3: Oh my God. Okay.
0: Eliza, you're
2: congrats.
0: Awesome. Thank you.
3: I love you guys.
2: Love you too, Eliza. You're the best.
0: Thank you so much. Wow. Unbelievable.
2: Tell me.
0: Anywhere from $10,000
2: to $35,000. Holy!
0: Holy! Idiot.
2: Huge. Are we sure we want to give it to Paris?
0: The moron.
2: It's worked out beautifully. She doesn't want the ring. She doesn't want it.
0: We're giving
2: her a beautiful backyard.
0: Is anyone feeling like we should go to the pawn shop?
2: A tiny bit.
0: Got that little bit? Just a little bit of that.
2: Just a tiny bit. But we won't.
0: Because Paris, she came to us and we got... Can we buy some more celebrate? We got there. Come on. Get around us.
2: Well
0: done, everyone. Well done. Round of applause. Well... We could have a $30,000 catch from a psychology textbook.
2: We're freaks at this.
0: From a psychology textbook.
2: I know, mate.
0: What?
2: Unbelievable.
0: Don't work anymore. Just swap.
2: What were you stressed about, Annalise?
0: Cashless society.
2: Yeah, man. Yeah. Who needs cash?
0: That's wild. That's awesome.
2: That is wild.
0: Great stuff. Well done, everyone. All right, well, I suppose the next step is we probably need to speak to Paris's partner, don't we?
2: Well, let's get a proposal on the show.
0: Yeah, let's get it going on. Let's get it going on. I love this. Well, let's go. Great stuff, everyone. Wowee, what a swap meet it has been. Next steps up next on Will and Woody.
1: 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Incidentally, we don't talk to Steve anymore.
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16: Hi, I'm Sally Pearson. Semi-finals get underway at Wimbledon tonight. Coco Gauff Open centre court action against Karolina Mukova before Marta Kostyuk faces Linda Noskova for a spot in the final. Aussie Storm Hunter is in the mixed doubles final early tomorrow morning with fellow Aussie Mark Polmans. And the Opals are taking on China in Melbourne, hoping for a series clean sweep. The Aussies downed the visitors in a 2-point thriller in Game 1. The 2006 Opals World Championship team will also be honoured.
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0: Good afternoon, everyone. It is Will and Woody Woods. We've been swapping live on the radio with you guys. Swap the deal, keep the good energy with Glow Bird. It's been a hell of a campaign. And it's been a campaign. I would consider this very much a campaign.
1: Which you guys have all been a part of. Thank you.
0: We went into battle with you, Australia.
1: No, we didn't battle you guys. We were working with you.
0: No, I said we went into battle with you, Australia.
1: Yeah, exactly. We've all been on the same team here.
0: We couldn't have got to where we've got to. If you're just tuning in, 10 minutes ago we traded 30 square metres of granite pavers, tiles, effectively, for an engagement ring, Eliza's engagement ring, which could be worth anywhere between $10,000 and $60,000. It's a diamond ring. It's a centerpiece oval ring. It's exactly what Paris wanted at the start of this. And if you want to know where that started from, we started at an old psychology textbook.
1: It's unbelievable.
0: I
1: hate to pump up our ties here, but it truly has been extraordinary what we've pulled off here.
0: Yeah.
1: And I think the final little flourish here is to call Paris's partner. And this does get confusing. Paris's partner is also called Paris. So we're going to call him Man Paris. We're going to call Man Paris now.
0: I prefer Paris Man.
1: We're going to call Paris Man now.
0: Yeah, nice.
1: And we're going to let Paris Man know that firstly, we've got him a ring.
0: Yeah, we've done it, mate. We've done it. Put your feet up.
1: We'll celebrate that moment.
0: Any guy in his position who is like squirreling away their income to try and get an engagement ring.
1: And I expect a lot of gratitude from him at that stage. I expect him to get around us a lot.
0: He's our man for the rest of his life, I would have thought.
1: As in we own him?
0: I would have thought so.
1: If I need someone to help me move a couch, 100%. Guess who's doing it? Paris, man. All right, 100%. Let's call him. Let's call him. Let's tell him. And then obviously, let's start organising the proposal.
0: Yeah, nice.
1: I want to be involved.
0: I think he owes us that.
1: Yeah, man.
0: Probably on the radio, I'd say.
2: Good afternoon, Paris speaking.
1: Paris, it's Will and Woody here.
0: Hey, Paris.
2: Hey, how's it going, boys?
0: Good, mate.
1: We're pretty good. We're pretty good. Hey, Paris, got to let you know you're live on the radio right now.
2: Oh, sensational.
1: Now, Paris.
0: Have you got a sec?
2: Yeah, shoot.
1: Okay, awesome. Mate, we've got some news to tell you. Have you been following the trades at all recently, Paris man?
2: Honestly, I have not been following the past probably about 3-4 days, so I have no idea where we're at.
1: Are you kidding?
2: How are we looking?
1: If we expected to have one listener out of this entire thing, it was you, man. How did we not get you? What were you listening to?
2: Look, it's been nerve-wracking, no doubt, but as I said, I trust the process and I trust you boys to deliver the goods.
0: Fair enough. And maybe he tapped out at the point where we had some unscratched scratchies or the 6-foot snake. At that point, belief was low with us as well. Yeah. And I'm going to be honest, Paris, 2 trades ago, belief was even lower as we nearly traded for a chip that looked like a bird. Mm. But thankfully, we didn't make that trade. Mm. And what we ended up with, Paris, was 30 square meters of washed granite tiles. Worth about $9,000.
2: What?
0: That was yesterday.
1: Yep, got that. Don't get too excited yet, Paris, man. Don't get too excited yet.
0: And then about 15 minutes ago, we made a trade with Eliza for a centerpiece oval diamond ring worth anywhere between $10,000 and $50,000.
2: What? You...
1: you okay, man?
2: I'm baffled, mate. What the...
0: Oh, yeah.
2: You've done it.
1: Thank you. We have. A thanks would be nice.
2: My sincere gratitude.
1: There it is.
2: I didn't believe it, but this is unbelievable.
1: There it is. Okay, mate, we're so happy for
0: we're
1: you. We wanted
0: you,
1: to
0: mate.
1: Do this
0: for you.
1: We love your story with your partner, Paris. But, I mean, let's get down to brass tacks here. I mean, let's talk about the proposal. Mate, when are we thinking we're going to do it?
2: Oh, mate, well, as soon as you get the ring.
1: Okay, great. We can have it to you tomorrow. We can have it to you tomorrow. It's been sent to us.
0: Yeah. I don't know why you're asking him the questions. Paris, we'd like you to propose live on the radio tomorrow.
1: Oh, I was going to tell him that.
0: Yeah.
2: Okay.
1: You can't,
2: when and where?
1: You can't really say no.
2: We've
1: got you over a barrel. we're going to put you to
0: I'm
1: our producers.
0: Stop acting like you've got a choice in the matter.
1: Yeah. Okay,
0: we've got you the ring. Now we own you, and we want the bit. We want the tears.
1: Yeah, we're going to film it. Hey. We're going to get all the audio.
0: Yeah,
1: we're sorting you out.
0: You're locked in.
2: That's not unreasonable, boys. I'm happy with that.
0: Love that.
1: We're going to put you over to the producers now because, speaking candidly, we have nothing to do with that.
0: Absolutely not. Not our strong suit. But we've done the swapping.
1: Yeah, exactly.
0: Yeah.
1: Exactly.
2: You've done the hard yards, boys.
1: And you need to get down on one knee. You get down on one knee, my friend.
2: I'll bring the knee pad, mate.
1: There you go. Get stretching. All right, Paris.
0: All right, Paris. All the best, mate.
2: Thank you very much, boys.
0: It's been a pleasure, man. We'll see you tomorrow, mate. We'll see you tomorrow, brother.
2: See you then, boys.
0: Bye, Paris. Bye. See you later. There you go.
1: I hate having to ask for a thank you. I was like, this is your moment. This is your moment. And he just goes, you're kidding. And I was like, well, that's offensive. Like, you didn't have faith in this. And then I had to say, this is the time when you thank us.
0: Thank you, we'll be good now.
1: We've worked our asses off. Well, the producers have worked their asses off for the last 3 weeks.
0: Yeah.
1: Okay. Anyway, look, hey, live proposal
0: live
1: tomorrow.
0: Proposal.
1: That is.
0: Tomorrow.
1: That is.
0: We're having a wedding. We're having a wedding. Great stuff.
1: Well, we're not putting on a wedding for him.
0: No, we're just doing a proposal.
1: Yeah, yeah.
0: They're having a wedding. But she said we're on the list.
1: Oh, yeah, I'm going.
0: Yeah. So tomorrow, Arvo, live proposal. Dude. Paris proposes to Paris. Hey. Surely we're doing it in like a Paris in Australia sort of a thing. Like I don't want to be in charge. You know, surely that's been sorted out.
3: I have to organise this, so I reckon
0: fair
3: you...
0: Yeah, I'll just pipe down Chachi.
1: That also seems super lame. Who would propose in Paris?
0: Yeah, I know that's a shot at me.
1: Oh, sorry, you did.
0: I know that's a shot at me.
1: So sorry.
0: I know that's a shot at me.
1: Sorry, that's just really lame. City of love. Super lame.
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16: Good evening, I'm Judy Augustine. The Prime Minister is being urged to intervene to stop the sale of more than 20,000 hectares of Tasmanian farmland to a UK forestry giant. Gresham House is snapping up Rushy Lagoon in the state's northeast for $100 million. That's after Treasurer Jim Chalmers gave the sale the green light. Tas Farmers says local farmers have been outbid because of the federal government.
17: We have heard loud and strong from the northeast community the impact that this will have on jobs, on economic confidence in the region, and I guess for the future of agriculture in Tasmania.
16: Tasfarmer CEO Nathan Kalman speaking there. Australia has signed several new landmark agreements with India to deepen ties between our countries. The agreements cover defence, security, education, science and tech, and energy security. Anthony Albanese making the announcement with Indian PM Narendra Modi in Melbourne.
18: Our partnership has never been stronger. We share a focus on deepening and diversifying the relationship between our countries so we can continue to grow from strength to strength.
16: An advocate whose son was fatally stabbed in 2019 says changes to Tasmanian law to restrict the sale of knives could be life-saving. Under the proposed changes, which are now out for consultation, it would be illegal to sell knives to minors unless there's a legitimate reason. Lorraine Ludwig, mother of Reid Ludwig, said the changes could be profound.
19: There's no panacea that one thing will not fix crime. So the best we can do are steps like these to help minimise, because even if it saves one life, it's better than nothing.
16: There's mixed news from the latest report card on our health. We're living longer, with Aussie women living until just over 85 and men over 80, but 3 in 5 are living with at least one chronic disease.
20: We're talking about conditions like cancer, cardiovascular disease, mental health conditions, musculoskeletal conditions as well. These are the top drivers for chronic conditions.
16: That's Linda Gallo from the University of the Sunshine Coast speaking to 7. And after causing plenty of damage, attracting attention from far and wide, and having a well-earned rest, Neil the Seal has returned to the sea. The 1,000-kilogram southern elephant seal has been lounging about on streets and beaches in the state's south, his appearance drawing quite the crowd, prompting a warning for members of the public to keep their distance or risk loving him to death. But last night, he finally headed back out to sea. Hot!
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16: Sport news now, and the Dockers have called up Mason Cox to support Luke Jackson in the ruck for tonight's top-of-the-table clash at Optus. Jager O'Meara also returns for the game against Sydney. Sean Darcy and Hayden Young are out. Coach Justin Longmire says they'll stick to their game plan.
21: With the players, we're trying to live in the moment, so taking one game at a time and put our efforts into giving our best against Sydney.
16: And a huge blow for Gort Gort, with the Aussie sprint sensation suffering a serious hamstring injury. It means he'll miss the World Under 20 Championship in the US next month. That's the latest in news and sport. I'm Judy Augustine.
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0: Will and Woody, I've been asked to do a spot today, follow up from yesterday. I made a comment about the fact that I thought that Rihanna and ASAP Rocky were one of my favourite celebrity couples.
1: It was a bit of an offhand comment. You did just kind of, it wasn't like the focus of the spot, but then Mark the Man Daniel, as soon as we went to the song, was like, would love to hear about your favourite celebrity couples.
0: Yeah, and as Mark the Man Daniel so often does, he asked the question. He asked the right questions, doesn't he?
1: And I mean, my ears pricked. I was like, "You're right. I would love to hear a list of your favourite celebrity couples."
0: And for some reason, everyone found that really funny, and I, naturally took that as an insult. And I don't know why you found it funny.
1: Well, this is not generally your field. You like meditation and academia.
0: Yeah, that's true.
1: And mythology. Like, it's strange that you would be passionate about celebrity couples, but you've really doubled down here. And I heard you talking to our EP Joe before.
0: Yeah.
1: And you were saying you've got too many. She was saying, can you reduce your list?
0: There's a lot.
1: How many did you have? You ought to do a top 50.
0: Well, there's a few. Like, it's funny because I started with, like, you know, couples that... Yeah. No, I'm not just kidding.
1: I agree with Tommy.
0: I don't want to hear. I will not be rushed.
1: No one wants to hear.
0: I will not be rushed.
1: No one wants to hear.
0: I will not be puppeteered by losers. I'm not going to come on here and do this your way. I'm going to do it my way. All right? Like, if you want my celebrity couples, I've written them down here.
1: Hey, mate. Tell us how you did.
0: And I'm going to go through them.
1: Oh, Will, how did you come up with it?
0: Thank you very much. So when I started thinking, why are they my favourite?
1: Yeah.
0: One of the things that came up for me, and I think this is why the ASAP Rocky... Yeah. Rihanna thing was so big for me, was that they're the sort of celebrity couple that you look at and you think, oh, geez, if they broke up, you'd start to think to yourself, love's dead.
1: Because
0: no one's going to make it through.
1: Yeah.
0: If ASAP Rocky and Rihanna can't get through, then, you know, who can, Woods?
1: What chance do any of us have?
0: Yep, I agree. Exactly. And then your heart gets broken when, like, you know, Nicole and Keith break up, for example, because it's just, it's tragedy. And they're one of those couples that you look at and you go, geez. And, you know, we all know what happened with Beyonce and Jay-Z. Obviously, there's, you know, a whole saga there.
1: What happened there?
0: Well, you know, the incident in the elevator with Jay-Z. And,
1: unconfirmed.
0: You know, no, there's footage of that.
1: But
0: what that might have been alluding to, that breaks your heart. I mean, they're still together, but if they broke up, is love dead?
1: True.
0: I think in terms of my couples who, if they broke up, would you say love is dead?
1: Hey, sorry, hang on a second.
0: Mm.
1: Is this like a list towards the list? Or can we
0: probably
1: just do your favourite?
0: No, there's too many.
1: How many lists do we have?
0: There's too many.
1: So what are we doing?
0: Well, there's just a lot here. There's a lot.
1: Okay.
0: So look, in terms of couples that broke up, if they broke up, would I say that love is dead? This is the subcategory today.
1: Oh, Jesus Christ. It's commercial radio.
0: Number one for me.
1: Yep.
0: Or I'd say number three.
1: Yeah.
0: Sam Wood and Snezhana.
1: Oh, yeah. It's beautiful because they came out of The Bachelor. Do you know what I mean? Like, we saw the journey. And it's also, it's one of the bastions of hope for The Bachelor. You know, obviously, we've got Matty J and Laura Byrne as well.
0: Yes.
1: They're still kicking along beautifully.
0: Yeah. Of course.
1: The show
0: lives on. And we love them.
1: Love them.
0: But, you know, they're kind of the OG.
1: I didn't make your list.
0: No, they left the network. okay. Who else we got here?
1: Who's number two? Bloody hell.
0: Couples that, if they broke up.
1: Yes, mate. I know the one. Yes.
0: Okay, this is quite a serious one. That was a little bit of a joke one. This is a bit of a serious one.
1: Whoa. Was that a joke?
0: Well, you know, there's a big hot ticket items.
1: Okay, go on.
0: Big one for me. This is a big one for me. George and Amal. Clooney.
1: Oh, yeah. Like Como. You love that.
0: They break up, love's dead. They're just so... And he's gone and married like a human rights lawyer. She looks like a beautiful person. You know, he didn't necessarily marry for Hollywood.
1: Mm-hmm.
0: Filthy rich.
1: Filthy rich.
0: Gorgeously
1: rich. Just with the Nescafe stuff. He's rolling in it.
0: Just the cash.
1: Yeah.
0: Cash.
1: Yeah.
0: And I love cash. I love them.
1: Amal probably kills it too in the law game. Do you know what I mean? Money-wise. Or is she pro bono? She's not doing pro bono.
0: Wouldn't have thought. No, she's. And then right up there with those two.
1: Yeah.
0: In this first tier.
1: Yeah.
0: Leighton and Beck Hewitt.
1: Oh, it's a still together?
0: Yeah.
1: It's a beautiful story.
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0: It's Will and Woody.
1: Lengths you've gone to ban or hide something from yourself. Well, yeah, I'll be a bit vulnerable with this here, guys. Well, you know, Woody can't control himself with his phone, had to buy a brick, an app and a separate physical module that you have to tap your phone on to shut your phone off from you.
2: I almost came into work today with my phone bricked. Like, I got halfway to the train station with my, and then you just can't use your phone for the whole day.
1: You know what's really funny is Sam said this to me the other day. She was looking forward to a bit of like designated phone time.
2: She took
1: my daughter to dance classes, which is basically
2: phone time.
1: Max is awful at dancing. So we just sit out the front and we just, you know, get in your phone.
2: Your daughter, you're a
1: horrible dancer.
2: You don't
1: always going to be bad.
2: Yeah.
1: Anyway, so Sam was like, great, bit of phone time out the front.
2: Yeah.
1: And she messaged me. She's like, I've bricked my phone.
2: Yeah, yeah, that does happen.
1: And I'm out here for an hour.
2: Yeah.
1: It's true. But so it's quite fraught with danger. But if I can just circle back onto your addiction problems, because there's a few of them. You've had issues with other things like this before.
2: Yeah, so I had to ban this ex-girlfriend. So she was using cotton tips. You know, the cotton on a stick.
1: Yeah.
2: Anyway. So I've started figuring out that if you put that in your ear and just twist it a little bit, now I'm not sure if that's bad to be condoning, but
1: it's fine.
2: You just give that a little swizzle there and that is the best feeling you will feel in the Southern Hemisphere. That is just like bang, bang, bang, bang, bang. So my ex-girlfriend used to come home.
1: Cotton tip.
2: She used to come home and there'd be like 13 cotton sticks next to me on the couch. I'd just be sitting there dual wielding, just bang, bang, bang, bang, bang. I've been calling your name for 10 minutes. I can't hear a thing, babe. I can't hear a thing. Bang. Oh. And I told her, I was like, I think I'm doing damage to my ears.
1: Wow.
2: Like serious damage. So I had to say, like, we just can't bring them in the house anymore.
1: Sniff sticks. I know you've hidden them from yourself as well.
2: Yeah. But they're everywhere.
1: Almonds.
2: Nuts. Nuts.
1: The peanut butter.
2: Just peanut butter's a problem. Peanut butter's a problem.
1: You took the peanut butter out of your house and then I just found you at the work jar with a dessert spoon. You blacked out.
2: Yeah, I did.
1: Kelly.
2: We have lapses.
1: Oh, you stopped buying yourself coffees as well. What can you have, man?
2: Yeah, they all run out. I can't have anything healthily, ever.
1: Kelly's called on it. You're so troubled. Kelly, you really are. You're a troubled man. Kelly. You started riding your bike recently. You can't even do that healthily. Kelly's called. He's waking up at 4 o'clock in the morning, riding his bike, watching Netflix.
2: I've got a freak. I've got a sun simulation light now because it's dark when I get up. Kelly, enough about me.
3: We're great.
2: This is not Woody's therapy session, though, Kelly. I hope your mate may feel a bit better about myself. You also go to some extreme lengths to ban yourself from something?
3: Yeah, so if I get too integrated in the lollies or the chocolates, I'll give them to the kids and tell them to hide them in a cupboard somewhere.
1: Yes, I used to do that.
3: I want them. Sometimes they can find them, sometimes they can't. But the oldest one's the best because she hides everything from her younger sister. So she hides the Nutella,
1: Kelly, hides the peanut butter. Kelly, can I ask you a question? Because I tell you what's not fair is if you ask someone to hide it, such as your loving partner, and then you've asked them to hide it so many times that their hiding spots start to become predictable and then you get angry at them for not hiding it well enough. I think that's when you've got a problem.
3: We just bought a bigger house, so there's more cupboards for them.
1: Nice for you. Is that for you? Wow, I love that. Good for you, Kelly. New house, new hiding spots lead into the hedonistic addiction lifestyle, I reckon.
2: Absolutely.
1: How good is that?
2: Absolutely.
1: More, I say,
2: live
1: guys.
2: Live your life.
1: Get in there. Christy, what lengths?
4: Hi, boy.
2: Hi, Christy. What lengths did you go to ban yourself from something?
4: I used to have a terrible time with my savings when I was younger. So I used to cash out my extra money and then hide it in my excess amount of handbags and then forget about it and then would just happen to find it years later and get super excited. But I did that for about 10 years and ended up realizing I gave a lot of the bags away to charities that just would have had all the cash hidden away in it.
2: Oh, well, that's beautiful though as well, Christy.
4: Wow. Not for me. I was planning on buying more handbags.
1: Wow. Wait, how much cash would be in one of these bags that you gave the op shop?
4: I reckon I would have, like, at times would have gone up to, like, $500-$700 in each bag.
1: Yes!
4: Yeah.
1: Oh, whoa. That is awesome.
4: Cheap bags, too, so lucky whoever found them.
1: Yeah. Christmas for somebody else who's shopping in the op shop. How good is that? We finish on a wholesome message after ultimately a very unwholesome bit on Will and Woody.
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5: Will and Woody
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7: And locals are being celebrated for their recycling habits with thousands of containers put through the Recycle Rewards program.
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2: 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X on the

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0: 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CFM. 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
1: And locals are being celebrated for their recycling habits with thousands of containers put through the Recycle Rewards program.
0: To around the island state.
1: The planned community information session for the waterfront redevelopment won't go ahead today as initially planned. And as a result, it has deferred the meeting to allow time for the assessment of landscape architect quotes and a working group review.
0: And beyond.
1: The latest jobs figures have dropped and unemployment remains steady at 4.3% for March. Close to 18,000 jobs were added to the economy last month.
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0: trying to win a prize on CFM, but just aren't having any luck on Prize Giving Fridays? 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

0: 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CFM has been keeping the Northwest Coast up to date with the latest in news and information for nearly 30 years from across our region.
1: And locals are being celebrated for their recycling habits with thousands of containers put through the Recycle Rewards program.
0: To around the island state.
1: The planned community information session for the waterfront redevelopment won't go ahead today as initially planned. And as a result, it has deferred the meeting to allow time for the assessment of landscape architect quotes and a working group review.
0: And beyond.
1: The latest jobs figures have dropped and unemployment remains steady at 4.3% for March. Close to 18,000 jobs were added to the economy last month.
0: If there's news you need to know, you'll hear it 7 days a week on 107.7 CFM.
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0: Age Will and Woody, you're either up early or up late. And welcome to the show. I mean, this is probably the best of the worst bits from the week. I keep saying that. It's not the best of the worst. It's the best of the best. I mean, we consider this stuff to be good, surely.
1: It's just incredible. It's absolutely incredible.
0: I don't think it's incredible.
1: No, it's amazing.
0: No,
1: it's
0: I wouldn't have thought it's incredible, but this is
1: the best stuff you will have ever heard.
0: Then this is the best cut of Will and Woody that you're going to hear.
1: Nah, it's better than that. Raise the bar. So I would say power nap now. Pull over, power nap.
0: Why nap?
1: Just a quick power nap because you want to be up and about for when our best bits start.
0: They're starting now.
1: Well, you got a song. You got a 3-minute power nap and then game on, baby.
0: All right. Well, yeah.
1: Will and Woody. If you just
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0: biggest kick-ons you've ever been to? Will and Woody keeping you up. Will and Woody's Swap Meet. Swap the deal, keep the good energy with Glowbird.
1: Yes, it really is phenomenal. And again, we'll obviously pat ourselves on the back hard and a lot. But thank you to all of you guys for offering trades. It just doesn't work without you guys.
2: Doesn't.
1: But I have got in my hot little hands
2: what
1: right now.
2: What have you got, Woods?
1: I've got the ring underneath a cloche. Just thought to add a little bit of...
2: A bit of panache. Yeah.
1: I've got the ring under a cloche.
2: Very squeaky under the cloche. Maybe put the cloche down.
1: Okay. Should say, in about half an hour's time, we are going to be having a secret meeting with Paris Man, who's the person we've done this for. We're going to give him the ring for the first time. And then at 5 o'clock, he is going to be proposing live on your radios.
2: Are we playing the music from The Bachelor?
1: Yeah.
2: Are we going to be playing this at the proposal as well? Because I don't know if I can handle that.
1: Just lean in. We're doing a proposal live on radio.
2: No, I know that.
1: I've got chills listening to this music. I've got chills.
2: Shut up.
1: What dress is she going to be wearing? That's more of a wedding thing. Anyway.
2: No, it could be an engagement thing.
1: Okay. We're going to hear it. We're going to hear all the nerves.
2: Yeah, let's do it.
1: It's going to be great.
2: Oh, God.
1: But chills.
2: Chills.
1: Chills. We're going to be in tuxes.
2: Are we?
1: You put the tux on, mate. Come on. What an occasion. All right.
2: Here we go.
1: Let's have... I'm going to have a look.
2: Right.
1: Oh, good box. Good box.
2: The ring's in a box.
1: Ring's in a box. Hey, I'm going to come over. I'm going to get down on one knee and show it to you.
2: Oh, you're going to propose to me?
1: Yeah, man. I'm going to do it.
2: Oh, you might be out of shot with the camera, Annalise is filming. Look at this. Slashy. Look at this. This is what the camera is going towards. Slashies, producers. They do lots of things.
1: Very talented.
2: And not just one-dimensional producers anymore.
3: Will?
2: Oh, yeah, Will.
3: I knew from the moment I saw you that we were going to trade our way to a $16,000 ring. Will you take this ring?
2: Oh, you've done it upside down, but...
1: Oh,
2: whoa,
1: no,
2: I will. Whoa. Can I touch it? Oh my God!
1: So
2: that
1: legit.
2: That is legit. Wow.
1: That's
2: Wow! Look at the size of that diamond.
1: It's got a sparkle. Did you polish that, Annalise?
2: Holy shit!
1: No, we didn't polish it.
2: I suppose like
1: it's fresh.
2: Well, if you spend $16,000 at a jeweler, and that's worth. What are you doing? I don't want you within 5 meters of this.
1: Chuck it to me. I've got the box.
2: No, you're going to break it. That's amazing. Wow. Anyone would be happy with that.
1: Yeah.
2: That's really cool. Hey, the music makes sense. This is lovely.
1: Chills,
2: we're doing a good thing.
1: We're giving that to Paris, man.
2: We're doing a good thing.
1: In 15 minutes, we're going to sneak him away.
2: Yeah.
1: It's going to be the first time he's seen it. And then afterwards...
2: This is going to blow his mind.
1: It's going to blow her mind.
2: Wow.
1: It's going to blow Australia's mind.
2: Wow. Good stuff. All right. Stay tuned, everyone. It's Will and Woody.
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0: athletes that just want to keep going. It's Will and Woody keeping you up.
1: Look, we're in a stairwell next to a restaurant.
2: Yes, yes.
1: If you're just joining us, Paris is about to propose to his fiancée, well, not his fiancée, his girlfriend, Paris, with a $10,000 diamond ring that we've spent the last 3 weeks trading to from an old psychology textbook.
2: It's extraordinary.
1: Never thought I'd say that sentence in my life, but that's where we are.
2: Yeah, this is crazier than fiction. This really is crazier than fiction. So the reason we're in a stairwell, though, at that restaurant, Wilbur, is because Paris Man is about to say that he needs to go to the toilet. Okay, he's going to sneak out here. This is the moment where we're going to give him the ring. He's going to see the ring for the first. I thought you had the ring.
1: Well, we'll figure that out.
2: We're going to figure it out. I'm sure a producer's got
1: it. There's at least five producers here. I'm getting a look from Joe, which says, I've got the ring.
2: Someone's got the ring. We're sure someone's got the ring. Anyway.
1: I've got the ring.
2: And well done. You've got the ring.
1: I've got the ring.
2: We have a chat to him. And then we go upstairs where we have organised flowers. It's just an extraordinary proposal.
1: Extraordinary proposal. The city skyline.
2: That's it.
1: It's going to be gorgeous, guys. 3 weeks of trading has led to what's going to be a beautiful moment. I love this.
2: No doubt.
1: We've got to a song. Paris will join us on the other side. He'll give him the engagement ring. How good is that, Luke?
2: Unbelievable, mate. It's the best ring I've ever seen.
1: That's crazy.
2: Chills, right. Mate. Chills. Literal chills. Literal chills.
1: See you on the other side. It's Will and Woody.
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0: 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It's Will and Woody keeping you up. 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
2: We'll propose to Paris live on air.
0: Will and Woody's swap meet. Swap the deal. 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
4: Good afternoon, everyone. It is Will and Woody. I'm sorry, I've got to bring it down a little bit. I'm just a little bit nervous. We're all nervous. We're about to hear a live proposal on the radio. Guys, if you've been swallowing out or following, either way.
2: You've been swallowing all the content. We've traded from a psychology textbook all the way to a $10,000 engagement ring. Mm. We got that engagement ring for Paris, who is about to propose to his longtime girlfriend. They are about a minute away from getting into an elevator, which grows up to a room. We've got flowers. We've got candles.
4: And we're standing in that room right now. It's got a view of the city, sparkling lights. It's a gorgeous time of night to be proposing to somebody. Hopefully we're going to have a gorgeous sunset, a gorgeous proposal. As Paris engages to his long-lost girlfriend, when I say lost, I mean...
2: She was never lost.
4: She's never lost. She's always been there.
2: But the good thing is, Paris is mic'd up, so we're going to hear everything he has to say to her. He told us just before that he has planned something, and we're going to hear all of that live proposal on your radios.
4: Yep. Up next.
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0: nothing good happens after midnight, except these two. It's Will and Woody, keeping you up. Will and Woody's Swap Meet. Swap the deal, keep the good energy with Glowbird.
1: Good afternoon, everyone. It is Will and Woody. Guys, the Swap Meet's final conclusion this time round is easily the best conclusion we've ever come to. Woods, we've traded for 3 weeks on the radio with you guys. We started out with a woman called Paris. She called herself Boys. I've got a psychology textbook. My partner would love to propose to me, though. I would love a proper diamond engagement ring. We heard that. We traded with you guys for the last 3 weeks. Sorry, I keep glancing at the elevator.
2: We traded with you guys for the last three weeks,
1: and we've ended up with a $16,000 diamond ring, which is crazy. So thank you so much, Australia, for getting us here. We are standing in a room right now, which is set up for a proposal. The champagne's on ice, a white carpet traced with candles, white flowers, roses, a beautiful dais of white roses up there. We're overlooking the city.
2: Love is real, Will.
1: Love.
2: I feel romantic. I feel like kissing your lips right now, my friend. I truly do.
1: Now, if you heard just before the news, then you would have heard that us in the toilets downstairs before with Paris, he snuck out from a wee for a drink.
2: Very nervous. A very, very nervous
1: person. We managed to slip a microphone onto him, so he is bugged, and they're coming up the elevator right now. So
2: why don't we just cut to them and hear what they're talking about?
1: Love that. Bit of, geez, I hope he doesn't. Oh, who knows what he's going to say. Here we go.
3: Spice mugs. Now we need a grapefruit tree in the backyard.
4: We'll try. Neoclassicism week, I believe.
3: Neoclassicism?
4: Yes, yes.
3: Ah, the classics.
4: Jacques David.
2: Awful chat. It's always bad chat. It's something that you and I can relate to. You're so nervous.
1: Yep.
2: The words just don't come to you. And we've just heard all of that. Okay, the lift is going down right now to pick them up. So we are about 30 to 45 seconds away.
1: Yeah. From them
2: Paris,
1: walking out.
2: Walking in here.
1: Yeah.
2: And figuring out that the love of her life is about to propose to her.
1: Have we got a camera in that elevator or just a microphone?
2: I don't think we've got a camera.
1: Sexy does. I don't. Honestly, mate, your first shoot.
2: Why don't we cut to their audio again and see what they're talking about?
3: I've got so many mascara bits on my face.
5: Are we good?
3: Yeah. Perfect. Are you?
5: Mm-hmm.
2: God, he sounds so nervous.
1: He sounds very nervous. All right, here we go. They're getting in the elevator now and they're about to come up.
2: Oh, it's coming. It's moving. Here we go. 30 seconds away, Australia, from
1: I'd say 10
2: proposal.
1: Seconds. 10 seconds away.
2: Oh, my God. It's
1: where? Here we go.
2: We're
1: four. Three,
2: away.
1: Two, one.
2: Okay.
1: Elevator doors open. They're walking out. They're walking down the white carpet now. Wow, Paris can't get the smile off her face. God, you can hear how nervous she is. She looks great. Looks amazing. Paris man looks very nervous. What's he gonna say?
4: We're expecting us, were you? Okay. I'm gonna try my level best. Dom, no doubt these past 2 weeks could only be more described as surreal, and that may even be more of an understatement than it is. I feel incredibly excited and blessed to be here with you right now. And to share in this moment together. No doubt you and I have been through our trials and tribulations over the past 4 years, but no doubt it has created a stronger bond, not as just friends, but as partners. And for that reason why, I would be honored. To be your husband and you my wife.
2: Oh wow, we've got tears. He's on one knee. He's on one knee.
1: He's got the ring.
2: He's doing it.
1: There it is. There it is.
4: Paris, will you marry me?
3: Yes!
1: Oh, wow. We'll go to a song. We'll come back on the other side. Hope you're having a great drive home.
2: Great stuff. We love Woody.
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0: cons you've ever been to. Will and Woody keeping you up. Will and Woody's Swap Meet. 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
1: Good afternoon, everyone. It is Will and Woody. I hope you're having a wonderful drive home. We are here with Paris and Paris, who just got engaged. Congratulations, guys. Congratulations. I'm so happy for you.
2: You nailed it.
3: This is a new record, I believe, for you boys.
1: Yeah, no, this is a brand new record.
3: Ambitious.
4: That is amazing.
1: Yeah, isn't that amazing?
3: Oh, mate. Where there's a will, there is a Woody.
2: Thank you.
1: So did you have any idea that tonight was going to be the night that maybe Paris Mann was going to propose?
4: Paris Mann.
2: It's the only way to differentiate you two.
4: I had an inkling, but because he was quiet the whole way here. And he's never quiet. He's never, ever quiet.
2: Honest,
4: I can see him thinking. He's constantly
1: checking. We had a brief catch-up with him in the toilets when you were having a drink, when you went to the toilet.
4: Oh, cheeky thing.
1: We had a brief chat with him, and gee whiz, you were nervous.
5: Talk us through what you thought when you walked out here, though, Paris.
4: Absolute shock. Like, this is beyond what I ever expected. Incredible.
1: Yeah.
4: Feels so special and so loved, so... Thank you.
1: What was the last trade that you were up to? Like, in the whole journey, what did you know that we had?
4: I knew the snake and the scratchies. Which was wild.
2: When it was the python, I was pretty concerned.
4: he was confident, so I was like, well, if Boy Paris is confident, then I can be confident too. Yeah, but I was definitely, when you got to the scratchies, I was like,
5: we found out today... A $16,000 diamond ring.
1: I love a hustle.
4: Oh, my God.
2: That is incredible.
1: Someone texted us and said they've got the exact same ring, or they bought the exact same ring, and they paid $16,000 for it.
5: Yeah, how good is that?
4: And you guys have all pulled through together. Yeah. Well done.
1: So is it really the exact ring you wanted? Because I know that you
4: literally
1: said circle diamond.
4: Yeah, literally the exact...
2: You nailed it.
4: It's
2: terrifying how accurate it is.
4: Yeah.
1: Wow. Well, Will was saying actually on the way up, he was wondering how you guys were going to repay us. So
4: wedding invites,
2: labour and
4: bucks.
5: This is really beautiful, guys. Congratulations.
4: Thank you so much.
5: That's so cool. Yeah.
3: This is the most surreal moment. Thank you all who have been a part of this process. This would not have happened without everyone's involvement. It's quite odd equally being a surprise for me and nerve-wracking as well.
5: Yeah, that's so true.
3: I don't know what to say, guys. Just welcome.
5: Yeah, mate, thank you.
4: Thank you so much.
5: Like, you called us that I want to turn my old textbook into a diamond ring.
4: I never thought it would have come to fruition. Like, it was late
5: night. Neither did I. I'm going to be honest. We've never done anything like this.
4: I can't believe it.
5: Yeah.
2: I don't think anyone believes that we'd get there, but we've got there.
5: Yeah.
2: We've got there together. And we've got some champagne.
5: Yeah, bring out the champagne, guys. Let's do it. If you want to see it, head to the socials. Woods, we're going to piss off now, mate. You can see all this on the socials, Will and Woody. I hope you're having a wonderful drive home. You're listening to Kiss.
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2: And locals are being celebrated for their recycling habits with thousands of containers put through the Recycle Rewards program.
1: To around the island state.
2: The planned community information session for the waterfront redevelopment won't go ahead today as initially planned. And as a result, it has deferred the meeting to allow time for the assessment of landscape architect quotes and a working group review.
1: And beyond.
2: The latest jobs figures have dropped and unemployment remains steady at 4.3% for March. Close to 18,000 jobs were added to the economy last month.
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8: Good morning, I'm Jane Drew. Tributes flow for a Welsh music icon, but first in local news. The state government is continuing its crackdown on knife crime, with proposed legal changes now out for consultation. Under new laws, it would be illegal to sell knives to minors unless there's a legitimate reason. Retailers would also be required to securely store knives and keep records of sales to young people. Advocate Lorraine Ludwig, whose son was fatally stabbed in 2019, said the changes would make a big difference.
9: Even if it saves one life, it's better than nothing. But I think this is going to be much more profound support to especially the retail workers, who many of whom are afraid to go to work.
8: Anvers will continue to support the Chocolate Winterfest despite a change in owners. Mayor Peter Freshney says the new owners have committed to the event.
10: People might not know that Daniel is the new owner of Anvers, but likewise people will be happy to know, I think, that Igor is staying involved and particularly will be involved in Winter Chocolate Fest 2026.
8: The festival once again turning La Trobe into a wonderland of sweet treats this August the 9th as the town offers up numerous events for chocolate lovers. The Road Safety Advisory Council Tasmania has issued a reminder to cyclists to stay safe on winter nights. It says cyclists should have two lights on their bikes, a red one at the rear and a white one at the front. The advisory body also urging cyclists to wear high vis or reflective clothing so they can be seen by motorists. And turning to local sport, and it's a game to watch this weekend as the Devonport Strikers go up against Ulverston SC. The Strikers coming off a win against Launceston United last week in the Northern Men's Championship comp.
11: I think it'll be a hotly contested contest, so it'll be always worth watching the Ulverston and Devonport games. But yeah, it's incredibly important for our guys to get the points to keep them in the title hunt.
8: Strikers Club President Drew Smith there.
12: Morning, I'm Britt Allen. More than 20,000 people have welcomed Indian Prime Minister Narendra Modi to Australia at an event at Melbourne's Marvel Stadium.
13: He's a good leader, inspiring leader, and he does everything for people.
12: They're on Nine. But his arrival was also met with protest, anti-immigration demonstrators gathering outside Southern Cross Station and protesters from the Socialist Alliance rallying around the stadium. A group of 13 Australian men being held in prison in Iraq could soon be released, raising the possibility they may try and return to Australia. Home Affairs Minister Tony Burke says the federal government will do nothing to assist them. And Bonnie Tyler has died at the age of 75 after a long battle with ill health. The Welsh singer was best known for classic 80s power ballads like this one.
14: Nothing I can say, a total eclipse of the heart.
12: Tributes have been flowing from her fellow musos, including Sir Rod Stewart, who wrote on Instagram that she was a good pal and a true soul stirrer.
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12: In sport, a dominant second half from Fremantle, seeing them take down the Swans by 38 points at Optus Stadium. The Dockers were goalless in the first half for just the third time in the club's history, but went on to kick 100 points in the second to run out 111-73 point winners. And the first of the FIFA World Cup quarterfinals is kicking off right about now, with France taking on Morocco. The winner of this match will face the winner of tomorrow's clash between Spain and Belgium. That's the latest in news and sport.
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17: 13 degrees across the coast today, partly cloudy tomorrow, 14 degrees and showers, up to 25 mils expected, and Sunday, 12 degrees, and again, some showers coming through the morning.
18: Right now in Smithton, it's 4 degrees. In Burnie, it is 8 degrees. And in Devonport, it is, drumroll please, 7 degrees.
17: Good morning. 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
17: 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We're not playing that by
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1: 1-300-655-922 is the phone number. You can call at any time. There is the soccer happening. There is a balloon on the field. It is red. It is as though it is an extra player for Morocco. This cannot be legal, ladies and gentlemen. Good morning, Nathan.
2: Good morning, Ben. What was that thing we were just saying about Portugal?
1: News.com.au has put out a headline. So they have, apparently, it looks to be that Jorge Jesus is going to be appointed the Portugal head coach.
2: Cool.
1: But the headline is just great. Portugal turned to Jesus after early exit. Portugal turned to Jesus.
2: Jesus, please.
1: Funny.
2: Yeah, I know. I'm glad that they're all, you know. Why do I feel like Portugal's quite a religious place anyway?
1: I think you're potentially thinking Spain.
2: That would be it, because I've been to Spain when I was a young. Oh yeah, true. No one expect the Spanish Inquisition. I was not expecting it as part of this break. I went to Spain once.
1: Did you?
2: Yes, when I was young.
1: You took a plane to Ibiza. Ibiza's not in Spain, is it?
2: It's close. It was one of those style things, though. I did my last 2 years of high school in the UK because Mum got a job over there, and I did the in-betweeners thing. Haven't seen in-betweeners, have you?
1: What, where you had friends that just thought that your mum was very attractive?
2: No, I mean, there was four dudes in that group, and, you know, they all had their various bits and bobs. I don't know which one I was, but I wasn't that one of the group. However, they did go on a holiday to Spain when they finished school, because that was something that you kind of did. So, no, we spent 24 hours on a bus.
1: 24 hours on a bus.
2: 24 hours on a bus. We drove from the UK all through the night to Spain, and did the quite budgety, if at all possible, summer holiday to end of grade 10.
1: Right.
2: There were shenanigans.
1: There were shenanigans.
2: But I saw a bunch of basilicas in Spain, so that's probably where I got the whole Portugal is religious thing. It's very confused.
1: My mind's like, just random quotes from the in-between. It's like, thanks, Phil. What did you just say? Thanks, Phil.
2: Oh, that guy was
1: Mr. Gilbert.
2: Mr. Gilbert was so much like my head teacher in real life.
1: Say Mr. Gilbert. Mr. Gilbert. Say thank you. Thank you.
2: Say thank you, Mr. Gilbert. Thank you, Mr. Gilbert.
1: Better.
2: That guy, it seems, was not an actor. He was a teacher.
1: He was a school teacher.
2: And they saw him doing stand-up, and they're like, let's get you.
1: Greg Davies, who you might also know from Taskmaster.
2: I love Greg Davies.
1: We also don't have milk in the office, so a real crazy start to the morning, guys.
2: Oh.

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13: After this, I've got another thing that's irked me.
14: Oh, dude. Mm-hmm. Just singular?
13: Yeah, just one
14: other thing. So the entire single other thing that's irked you, we're about to hear about. I'm keen. I'm keen to know what, like, what grinds your gears.
13: Yeah, a lot of things grind my gears, but...
14: Well, no, you just said it was only one.
13: Okay. Touché.
14: I want to hear about it.
13: Well, let's see how we go. Good morning, it's CFM.

0: SFM Morning Crew with Ben and Nathan. Yesterday, I did something I haven't done for years, Nathan.
1: What's that?
0: I went to the doctors.
1: Oh yeah, good. Did they pronounce you fit and healthy? Was that what you were there for?
0: They didn't pronounce me anything else. I mean, I went there and I've learned that I can't make jokes around doctors.
2: Oh, how did you learn that? It wasn't by making a joke around a doctor, was it?
0: It wasn't that bad, but like, you know, they put down their observations and they're writing it all down and this and that and this and that. And as part of it, it said not pale. I'm assuming, you know, it was in the bit that was like, not jaundice, not pale.
2: Oh, okay, cool.
0: So, and I go, ha, ha, ha, first time I've been described as not pale.
2: Am I right?
0: And he looked at me so concerned. I was like, oh, are you typically?
2: Are you usually jaundiced?
0: Like, no. But what's really annoyed me is the doctor sent me off. He's told me you need to go and get all this blood work done. Again, just general checkup, run glucose levels,
2: make sure you've got some
0: like
2: blood.
0: That. They're like, look, you've got high blood pressure. Not really high, but like slightly elevated, and doing the classic, like, maybe you should like don't eat deeply fried foods, more vegetables, things like that.
2: I could have told you had high blood pressure. What? Just listen. Just have a bit of a listen.
0: You're saying that I'm a bit confused, but that's okay.
2: No, I'm just saying that you're very, very, very, very switched on at all times. I'm like, I assume you'd have high blood pressure.
0: It's just like, it's like bursting out of me. Mm-hmm. And so I've been told to do that, so I need to go and get that sorted out. But the thing that's really irked me is I have to be fasted for it.
2: Oh, that sucks.
0: Now, this, mind you, has ended up a way bigger concern in my head than it is in the real world. Because I was worried, I was like, am I going to have to go a full show without eating breakfast? Am I going to be up from like 4 and like not eat until midday?
2: Yep.
0: But no, I can just go on it on a Saturday, so it really doesn't matter. But I was just like, there's just 5 minutes of real upsetness.
2: Just like, so the thing that grinds your gears could be going to receive medical advice and receiving it.
0: Yeah, I mean, by all means. It's also, they do the classic thing. They're like, hey, you should probably, you know, don't have as many skewies on the weekend, things like that.
2: And like, what are you trying to, what are you trying to tell me how to run my life? What are you, a doctor?
0: Yeah, anyway, so they told me to drink a little bit less. Not that I'm an excessive drinker, but just, you know, a classic, just, you know, and have less deep fried food.
2: Anyway, so this has sounded pretty shit so far.
0: Yeah, so last night I went to the pub and I had wings and beers. Sorry, doc.
2: Medical experts. Yeah, try that, buddy, experts.
0: Go and get a fifth degree and then...
2: I'm getting a second opinion right after I have these wings and beers.
0: Yeah, the bloke at the pub thinks I'm perfectly fine.
2: This is...

0: SFM Morning Crew, Ben and Nathan, we've got the Winter Escapes closing up today. It's your last chance to get involved for it.
1: It's the last Winter Escape, which means it's summer tomorrow.
0: I think that's,
1: exactly how it works.
0: I think it's how it works. CFMTAS.com.au is how you can get involved. It's all thanks to the legends at Bernie Toyota asking the question, is it time to start the EV conversation?
1: I'd like to go to the Hotel Grand Chancellor. Grand Chancellor. Thank you very much.
0: It's very South Australian of you there.
1: Yes, it comes out when I'm saying grand things about chancellors. And amazing hotel. Good time to talk about an EV before doing the drive, I suppose. Thanks, Bernie Toyota. Yeah,
0: a good little... Do you reckon they'd let you test drive a car? I'm just going to go for a test drive and you take it down to the Hotel Grand Chancellor from Bernie all the way down to Hobart.
1: That'd be like, what, one recharge in Hobart when you're there on the way back?
0: Yeah, beautiful.
1: There was a single car park, self-parking for one vehicle, as well as full buffet breakfast for two daily with your two-night stay in a superior harbour view room at the Hotel Grand Chancellor. Up for grabs just until lunchtime.
0: Yeah, midday's when it closes up, so make sure you get yourself there if you haven't already. CFMTAS.com.au to enter in and then find out after one with Raven who has won. It's all thanks to the Hotel Grand Chancellor in Hobart and Bernie Toyota. Is it time to start the EV conversation?
1: Your Hobart waterfront escape awaits. Hotel Grand Chancellor Hobart.
0: Grand Chancellor.
1: Grand Chancellor.
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0: Good morning, I'm Jane Drew with your local news first. Primary Industries Minister and Member for Braddon, Gavin Pearce, says the federal government was well aware of concerns about the sale of Rushy Lagoon to an international buyer, but they were ignored. Mr. Pearce said he wrote to Federal Treasurer Jim Chalmers in March, outlining the concerns of farmers and lobby groups, only for the sale to get the green light months later.
4: I mean, all I got was a cursory letter back, oh, we've received your letter, almost like a departmental letter. It's not good enough. Not good enough when, you know, this is our largest farm. This is Tasmania's largest farm. It has so much potential.
0: The state government has urged the Prime Minister to reverse the decision. Police in Tasmania are dealing with a mammoth increase in incidents compared to 10 years ago. A new report has revealed operational dispatch incidents in the 2024-25 period was close to 139,000. Compared to a decade ago, it's a rise of 40,000. An increase too for mental health and family violence dispatch incidents, both more than doubled. The report was commissioned by Tasmania Police in an effort to improve policing in the state. Mark your diaries, La Trobe's Chocolate Winterfest is returning on August 9th. Mayor Peter Freshney says the event draws a large crowd, with locals joined by a growing contingent of people coming from further afield.
5: Typically, we'll get somewhere between 5 and 8.

0: We get international and interstate visitors.
1: And it's the last home game for the Northern Force tonight. The men's and women's sides taking on the Waverley Falcons in Ulverston. It's the penultimate game before they hit the road for round 15 against the Sabres. Tip-off is at 6:30. Stick around for a look at your national news and sport up next.
2: Morning, I'm Frit Aylin. The war in the Middle East is heating up again, with Iran firing waves of missiles at US military targets in multiple Gulf states. It's after Washington resumed attacks on Iran in response to alleged strikes on ships in the Strait of Hormuz. 13 Australian men being held in an Iraqi prison on suspicions of fighting for ISIS could soon be released. It's raised concerns they could return to Australia, but Home Affairs Minister Tony Burke says the federal government will do nothing to help them. At least 28 people have been killed in a fire at a shoe factory in southeastern China after flames engulfed the multi-story building, trapping workers on the rooftop. The blaze broke out at around noon in the city of Jinjiang, with 239 people believed to have been inside the factory at the time. And outgoing UK PM Sir Keir Starmer has described Bonnie Tyler as one of Britain's greatest recording artists, whose catalogue of music continues to touch lives, flood dance floors and fill karaoke booths. The Welsh singer died in a Portuguese hospital at the age of 75, weeks after undergoing emergency intestinal surgery. Hot!
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2: In sport, round 19 of the NRL kicks off tonight with the West Tigers hosting the Warriors. Tigers skipper Jerome Luai is on track to return from a concussion that forced him out of last week's game, while the Warriors will be boosted by the return of captain James Fisher-Harris from injury, but will be without Origin duo Mitchell Barnett and Kurt Capewell. And Kayleigh McEwen's pulled out of the upcoming Glasgow Commonwealth Games after revealing she's been battling glandular fever. The backstroke star says what she thought a few months ago was the flu turned out to be much worse.
3: Now, the latest in weather for Devonport and the Northwest Coast from cfmtas.com.au.
4: Looking at the top of 13 across the coast today, partly cloudy, a slight chance of a shower later tonight. That'll carry into tomorrow, 14 degrees and showers again, up to 25 mils. And then Sunday, showers again, most likely in the morning, partly cloudy for the rest of the day and a top of 12 degrees.
5: It's 7 in Devonport right now, it's 8 in Burnie, and it's 3 in Smithton.
4: Good morning,
5: that sounds pretty cold.

0: Ben and Nathan, far out, mate. It feels like it's been ages since we've been actually able to talk about this.
1: Oh, are we going to talk about this right now?
0: Yeah.
1: Is now the moment we've been waiting for?
0: For the last 2 or 3 days that we've just not actually had time for, but we've got time. Take a deep breath, mate. Things are fine. Guys, we're going to talk again about what people would eat as the only thing they'd be able to eat for the rest of their life.
1: I feel like I've got time to breathe and to think.
0: Yeah.
1: And so the rules were no buffets.
0: No buffets. Specific meals.
1: No combining just a bunch of things as you like together as a meal.
0: I mean, you can.
1: I can't have roast lamb with a side of steak.
0: You can do sides, but the sides have to be sides. Side foods.
1: Yeah,
0: you can't,
1: exactly.
0: You can't just be like, well, I'm going to have every other food that I want as a side. That's an honesty box system.
1: Yeah, it is an honesty box system. So I'm torn between the full roast or the steak and chippies and salads and stuff. Speaking of sides, though, curly fries. That just reminded me of, when was the last time I had curly fries? That'd be awesome. They're a fantastic side.
0: I haven't had curly fries for a long time. I am aware that... If Mr. or Mrs. Simplot are listening right now, more than happy to sample some of your Sidewinder chippies.
1: Yeah, we will. Say, oh, the Sidewinders are good.
0: Yeah.
1: Again, I'm a big fan of the medley in the air fryer.
0: Yeah, all you're different a big kinds. Chip medley guy.
1: Yeah.
0: Look, Raven's jumped on there and said butter chicken. I think that's a good answer.
1: That's bold. Butter chicken every meal for the rest of your life.
0: Yeah.
1: I mean, any meal, every meal for the rest of your life is quite bold. She likes butter chicken. That's cool.
0: Yeah, because it kind of just, you know, it depends on what you're getting. Like, Mandy Hughes has just gone straight in with chips and gravy.
1: Yeah, I mean, like, that's kind of where I'm at. I'm like, you're gonna go wrong? Look, I wonder if there is a correct answer to this, like, in terms of nutrition.
0: And, well, I'll talk to my doctor again next time when he's like, hey, eat less fried stuff. Lots of vegetables. Mm-hmm. I'd imagine like something with like steamed broccoli, carrot would be good for you.
1: It's pretty horrifying to think that if we did just pick the healthiest meal ever and ate that every day for the rest of your life, you'd live way longer than how we're currently living.
0: Yeah, but...
1: That's terrifying.
0: There's this saying about... I don't know if I should say this.
1: I think that means you definitely should.
0: So growing up... I fancied myself a bit of a comedian, and I apologize to any vegans or vegetarians.
1: Some
0: of my best friends are vegans and vegetarians. However, there's the whole thing that, you know, the plant-based diet, apparently, so plant-based diets do make you live longer, but I just presume part of that is just sapping the life out of people around you. It's just like...
1: That's what they get. They don't get to eat like flesh and blood, so they just take it.
0: they just drain your energy.
1: They just drain your energy. Maybe that's where they get their extra like vitamins and nutrients from. They just simply drain it via osmosis from the people around them who do eat meat and take their like life force.
0: I've done a goog.
1: I'm a big fan of vegetarians too.
0: I was like, according to Men's Health, I was going to get through it, and then it's paywalled me. I guess we'll never know.
1: It's true. Did you settle on an answer?
0: Yeah.
1: Yep.
0: Steak.
1: Yeah.
0: Garlic bread, beans and broccolini, chips, pepper sauce.
1: Genius.
0: What's in the box the other side?
2: Man, what a

0: little girl. CFM Morning Crew, good morning.
1: The box. The box. In the box.
2: What's in the box? In the box. What's in the box today?
1: What's in the box?
3: At the CFM Morning Crew, it's that age-old question. What's in the box?
0: 1-300-655-922 is the phone number. You can call us at any time to play What's in the Box. You're going to find out what's in the box.
4: I thought that might have been how many items were in the box today. What is it? 1,300,000.
0: I'm going to give you some clues. By the way, this gets you instantly in the draw for our weekly Morning Crew goodie bag and also for the draw of $1,000 spent at Truscott's Tyre Solution. When it comes to tyres, trust Truscott's.
4: Yeah.
0: But theoretically, you could have 1,300,655,922 of these in the box because this is a highly collected item.
4: Oh, that's cool with that. I just need to allow the 1,300,000. No, carry on.
0: This item has gotten more expensive as I've grown up. It's a highly collected item. In fact, I would say it's probably one of the most highly collected items in the world.
4: Wow, are these clues? Cool, excellent.
0: Is that okay?
4: Yeah, I'm into that.
0: Okay. This item is the key to Australia's highest paid public servant. So that's if anybody's got any knowledge of public policy, that's going to be a nice little advantage for you there.
4: Oh, I do, Nathan. So highly collectible. And what was that last one you just said?
0: Get yourself, it's the key to Australia's highest paid public servant.
4: Yes. Pokemon cards.
0: No.
4: No?
0: No.
4: Okay, right, because they've grown in value since we were younger.
0: That's second.
4: They're an economy. They're the new crypto.
0: And I would say that this item, the most expensive one, sold for around $9.5 billion.
4: Oh. So maybe not Pokemon cards.
0: Although the Charizards, they get very expensive. If you want to have a go. Ooh,
4: Nathan.
0: Yeah,
4: an actual Pokemon.
0: Yes, it is.
4: It's a real live one.
0: Ding.
4: Cool. Yes, help me out here, please. Give us a call.
0: 1-300-655-922. Help us find out what's in the box.
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3: 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Follow us on Facebook to see what they're up to.
0: Come in.
1: The box. In the box.
2: What's in the box? In the box. What's in the box today? What's in
3: the box? At the CFM Morning Crew, it's that age-old question. What's in the box?
0: All right, my friends.
4: Due to that Telstra outage, no one's able to call in.
0: That's the problem. 1300 655 922 is how you'd usually get in contact with us to play this game, Nathan. It's just you and me, mate.
4: It's just you and me, baby.
0: I think I might win this one. I have a feeling I'll figure out what's in the box before you do.
4: You have a slight advantage of knowing what is in the box.
0: Yeah.
4: Yeah, true. Okay, so yeah, you might have might be a little bit ahead. Let's see if you can take it out.
0: No. I reckon that you've got this. Okay, so this item is one of the most commonly collected items in the world. This item has gotten more expensive as I've grown up. This item is the key to Australia's most highly paid public servant. The most expensive one of these sold for 9.5 million United States dollars. I would say that not only has it gotten more expensive as I've grown up, I would also say it's been used less as I've grown up.
4: I want to say Nathan and say money, currency, coin, but no, not quite. No, 9.5.
0: I appreciate the
4: million US.
0: Yeah. In Australia, this item is made using a process called offset lithography.
4: Sure,
0: that's
4: not a coin.
0: A fun fact. So somebody's sending you a message telling you about what it is.
4: Yeah.
0: The United States will see a 4 cent increase in this item's cost come Monday, just so everybody's aware.
4: Okay.
0: This item was reformed when Shakespeare was put on this item, being the first non-monarch to be placed on this item.
4: All I'm picturing is like coins and stamps, but neither of those, that doesn't seem quite accurate.
0: The first adhesive version of this was issued in 1840.
4: I think it makes me think of stamp related, but if the first sticky stamp came out in 1840, then what did they put on their letters before then? Bad.
0: Committing to something 100% could be described as licking this item and sending it.
4: Yeah, okay.
0: This item you might typically see on an envelope.
4: I mean, I guess it kind of has to be, doesn't it?
0: I don't know, man. You tell me.
4: Yeah. Is it a stamp?
0: Sorry, who's saying... I don't know who.
4: Nathan.
0: Oh, Nathan. Yes, go ahead.
4: Is it a stamp?
0: No, it is.
4: Yeah. Okay. Cool. Excellent. Wait, 9.5 million US dollars.
0: Yeah, there's one stamp sold for $9.5 million.
4: People who love stamps love stamps.
0: Yeah.
4: Wait, so the first adhesive stamp came out in 1840. Yep. Was there no post service before then? No, surely there was.
0: They just used a traditional, like a proper stamp.
4: Oh, like a rubber stamp, like you get if you go to a gig.
0: Yeah, like they dip it in ink, a hand stamp, ink.
4: True. Ink. So Shakespeare
0: Sorry
4: was
0: about
4: the,
0: that sound.
4: Oh, that's great. So Shakespeare was the first guy to be on a stamp that wasn't a monarch.
0: Yeah. There you go.
4: That's fair enough. Cool.
0: And in Australia, it wasn't allowed to be a living person apart from a monarch until like the late 1900s.
4: That is a bunch of brilliant facts. Thank you.
0: Yeah, no worries.
4: The humble stamp.
0: The very humble stamp at CFM.

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9: Good morning, I'm Jane Drew with your local news first. Police in Tasmania are dealing with a mammoth increase in incidents compared to 10 years ago. A new report has revealed operational dispatch incidents in the 2024-25 period was close to 139,000. Compared to a decade ago, it's a rise of 40,000. For family violence incidents, it's an increase of 250%, nearly 6,000 compared to nearly 1,600 10 years ago. The report was commissioned by Tasmania Police in an effort to improve policing in the state. Commissioner Donna Adams said there were 39 recommendations which would be reviewed. Emergency works will take place in Burnie today at 10 a.m, which could affect around 100 businesses. TAS Networks says crews have identified electricity infrastructure on Olive Street that requires urgent replacement to maintain a safe and reliable power supply. The works are due to take place between 8:30 a.m. and 4 p.m. We're being advised planned power outages and road closures will be in place, with those affected to be made aware via a text message. free buses will be back for this year's Chocolate Winterfest in La Trobe. Mayor Peter Fresney says it'll help ferry the crowd between the 26 venues in and around the town.
10: Obviously, there's a couple of locations outside the CBD, one being here at Anvers and one being up at Ruby's Delights up in Faulkner Drive. But again, we make it as easy as we can for people to experience as many of the events as possible.
9: The program for the August 9th festival can be found at the Vintage Chocolate Fest website. Turning to local sport, and the upcoming round of Northern Championships, we'll see the Devonport Strikers take on Ulverston SC. Strikers club president Drew Smith predicting it to be a close game in the women's comp.
11: I would expect this game to be very, very tight. But, hopefully our women can get across the line and keep their championship title hopes intact.
9: Kickoff at 10 a.m, Valley Road Park, Devonport.
12: Morning, I'm Britt Aylin. Home Affairs Minister Tony Burke says he'll do nothing to help a group of suspected ISIS fighters come home. The 13 Australian men are reportedly set to be released from prison in Iraq. Authorities say many of them don't have passports, so if they were to attempt to return to Australia, they would need government approval. Fresh fighting has raised fears the conflict in the Middle East could escalate further. The US has launched strikes on targets inside Iran, saying the attacks were aimed at protecting international shipping through the Strait of Hormuz. While Iran's reportedly responded with missile and drone attacks targeting US military infrastructure. Andy Burnham's a step closer to taking over as the UK Prime Minister, with his leadership nomination backed by 322 British Labour MPs. The former Manchester Mayor is so far the only official candidate for the top job. If no other contenders emerge, he could take office within the next 2 weeks. And Catherine Zeta-Jones says Bonnie Tyler was one of the funniest people she ever met. Tributes are flowing for the Welsh singer after she died in a Portuguese hospital at the age of 75.
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12: In sport, a dominant second half from Fremantle seeing them take down the Swans by 38 points at Optus Stadium. The Dockers were goalless in the first half for just the third time in the club's history, but went on to kick 100 points in the second to run out 111-73 point winners. In basketball, the Opals have stormed home from a 17-point deficit at halftime to defeat China 84-82. The win backing up Tuesday's two-point thriller to complete a clean sweep on home soil. And swimming sensation Kaylee McEwen's withdrawn from the Glasgow Com Games after revealing she has glandular fever.
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16: 13 out top across the coast today, partly cloudy tomorrow, 14 degrees with showers going through, up to 25 mils expected. And Sunday, 12 degrees, showers again, most likely through the morning.
17: It's 2 degrees in Smithton currently, in Burnie it is 6, and it's just tipping over 7.5 in Devonport.
16: Good morning, it is CFM. We've got Friday Live coming up very, very shortly.
17: Ooh, and this is a good one. Don't go anywhere, especially not for the next couple of minutes.
16: Drum kit in the studio. This is crazy. It's CFM.

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1: Good morning, it is CFM. We have Friday's Live coming up very, very shortly, so stick around for that. Tell us, Nathan, who have we got in the studio?
2: We are joined by Kitty and a handful of Rockets. Good morning, everyone.
3: Just a handful?
2: Just a handful.
3: Well, I'd say that's two handfuls.
2: That's two handfuls of Rockets, absolutely. as opposed to like the four or five ones that you usually got. And you could be seeing tomorrow night at your birthday party.
3: My birthday party!
2: Party.
3: It's my birthday, but I'm throwing everybody else a birthday party.
2: It's true.
3: It's going to be fun.
2: So it's the big number.
3: It is a
2: Jess
3: big,
2: 21
3: a big
2: yesterday.
3: Number. Yeah, yeah,
1: 21.
3: Yeah, yeah 21.
2: Yeah, exactly.
3: That's
2: it.
1: Is your birthday your actual birthday tomorrow?
3: It was yesterday.
2: Oh, well, happy birthday for yesterday.
3: So you're late.
2: Yeah, it is. It's absolutely true. I haven't got a single thing right this week, including
3: that's
2: that.
3: Fine. That's fine. But we're kicking off the festivities tomorrow night, and we're very excited. We've got a DJ, DJ Track and Field, coming up from Hobart.
1: Oh, sweet.
3: She's unreal. She's the one to blame for all these millennial afternoon discos that are happening. She was at Mona a couple of weekends ago, I believe, and was very popular with the kiddos up here. So let's give show us some love and come out tomorrow night, and it's going to be great. We've got a drag queen coming from Launceston, Velma Arsenal. She's incredible. If you know Enya Arsenal, that's her drag mum. So Velma is coming. She's going to do a couple of performances for us and come and have a party on stage with us. So there it's going to be awesome. Go.
1: Well, we'll be getting more on that just in a couple of minutes' time on CFM.
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2: Just a sliver of time on the other side of Amy Shark. We are going to be talking to Kitty and the Rockets, a couple of the Rockets in the studio, about a gig happening tomorrow night in Ulverston at the Pier, friends of the show. So get excited for that.

0: CFM morning crew with Ben and Nathan. Before we get into Friday Live, very quickly, apparently, take this as salt. Apparently, the Tassie government has proposed a scheme to pay back pubs and clubs half of what they spend on live music. That's coming out in the last half an hour. So it's a good time to be involved with music and a great time to listen to music because tomorrow morning,
1: it will be the day of. Yeah, exactly.
0: Some great music.
1: Kitty Martini's birthday party at the pier. And to celebrate, we have the Rockets in the studio right now. Good morning, everybody.
2: Good morning.
1: Danielle, this is 2 days in a row.
3: Yes.
1: Yes. Yes, indeed it is. You're doing amazingly. Guy, normally going to sleep at this time or?
4: Yeah, it's normally bedtime.
1: Yeah, so. Exactly. Yeah, yeah. Well done. Well done.
4: Today.
1: Yeah, no, thank you so much for joining us here. That's amazing. And hopefully got a whole bunch of sleeping to be happening before the party starts tomorrow night. So it's at the pier.
2: It is at the pier in Alveston. Very excited.
1: A big bunch of special guest people. You've got Gus coming up, which is awesome.
2: That's right. Our saxophonist, Mr. Gus Layton, is cruising up from Hobart. You may know him from things such as the Hurricanes. That yes. was a Simpsons joke. Troy McClure. Never mind. Anyway, so he's coming. He's been on the telly for the Hurricanes, the Jackies. He's all over everything. He's that crazy dancing saxophonist that he's you might have seen at someone's wedding, lying on the floor, spinning around in circles while he plays. Well, we're hoping he's going to do that for us tomorrow night.
1: Yeah, I hope so. I could almost guarantee it, actually. So, full band, full setup, two sets.
2: Two sets for us. We're kicking off with DJ Track and Field.
1: Yeah.
2: She's unreal. We're going to have a big dance party. And then we're on. And then we've got Velma Arsenal coming to do a couple of performances. I can't wait to see her. She's such a fabulous performer. And then we've also got our second set after that. And then another set of DJ dancing just cause.
1: Just because we absolutely love dancing. It's going to be a ripper. And I assume people are coming from far and wide.
2: They really are. We've got people coming from all over the place. I've got backing singers coming from Melbourne. I've got backing dancers coming from Melbourne. It's going to be unreal.
1: It's going to be unreal. So that's tomorrow night at the pier, what, from like 8 till midnight?
2: Doors are 7:30.
1: Doors 7:30, $20.
2: We would suggest that if you do want to have dinner, I would absolutely check and make sure that you book because
1: yes,
2: can't guarantee that you're going to get in there. And the pier, of course, always a great place to congregate. So we've gone large. We're going to open it all up and fill it up with some very enthusiastic dance moves.
1: Well, it's going to be awesome to see. So in case you don't know what the Rockets sound like, should we tell them what they sound like?
0: Well, they sound like what they're about to play, I suppose is the best way to describe it. They're going to play for us Believe by Cher, I believe.
2: You believe, yes. Well, we've brought the disco this morning. I've got my emotional support disco ball in hand.
0: Yes.
2: Because it's pretty hard to get up this early and not...
0: Emotional support disco ball. It makes it sound like it's so much smaller than it is. This is a full-size disco ball just getting tossed around like an American
2: you
0: football.
2: You call this a disco ball? I tell you, I got a bigger one at home.
0: Excuse you. All right, take it away, Kitty and the Rockets with Believe.

0: There you go. There we go. My goodness.
1: There we go. Well, imagine that with a bass guitar, a regular guitar, a saxophone, some backup singers. Guitar.
2: Backing dancers, a room full of people.
1: That's
2: having
1: right.
2: a fantastic time.
1: It's going to go off.
2: Yeah, it's going to go absolutely off, as obviously any birthday of yours is going to do. But you've thrown the doors open so anyone can come along.
1: She's going to be a shindig.
2: It's not a private party. It's going to be too good of a party not to share. So come on down to the pier tomorrow night.
0: For tickets available at the door, 7:30 doors for a whole lot of fun.
2: But get in earlier if you want to eat.
1: Absolutely. And I would suggest still buying a ticket because you never know when they're going to run out.
0: I mean, obviously people should already know about you, but if they don't, where can they find you on the socials?
1: They can find us on the socials. We're Kitty and the Rockets on Facebook and Instagram. We're on YouTube. Check us out and get down tomorrow and... we're going to get down too.
0: Yep, check them out on their socials and tomorrow night at the pier.
1: Yoo!
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18: Good morning, I'm Jane Drew with your local news first. The state government is continuing its crackdown on knife crime with proposed legal changes now out for consultation. Under new laws, it would be illegal to sell knives to minors unless there's a legitimate reason. Retailers would also be required to securely store knives and keep records of sales to young people. Advocate Lorraine Ludwig, whose son was fatally stabbed in 2019, said the changes would make a big difference.
19: Even if it saves one life, it's better than nothing. But I think this is going to be much more profound support to especially the retail workers, who many of whom are afraid to go to work.
18: A heads up for Burnie residents or those headed there today. TAS Networks is conducting emergency works today at 10 a.m, which could affect power for around 100 businesses. TAS Networks says crews have identified electricity infrastructure on Olive Street in Burnie that requires urgent replacement to maintain a safe and reliable power supply. The works are due to take place between 8:30 a.m. and 4 p.m, with planned power outages and road closures in place during the period. Olive Street will only be accessible to local traffic. Anvers will continue to support the Chocolate Winterfest despite a change in owners. Mayor Peter Fresney says the new owners have committed to the event.
20: People might not know that Daniel

0: 2026.
1: The festival once again turning La Trobe into a wonderland of sweet treats this August the 9th as the town offers up numerous events for chocolate lovers. And Melbourne Victory are coming to Devonport as part of school holiday clinics with the Strikers. This Sunday is Girls Football Festival at Valley Road, giving 8 to 12-year-olds the chance to try the sport for the first time or sharpen their skills.
2: So Melbourne Victory will be over taking some clinics and so forth during the school holiday period. So if you haven't booked in for these sessions, well worth doing. So get online and book a spot.
1: Strikers Club President Drew Smith there.
3: Morning, I'm Britta Aylin. Narendra Modi has received a rock star reception in Melbourne. The Indian Prime Minister welcomed by more than 20,000 fans at Marvel Stadium and joined on stage by our PM Anthony Albanese.
4: Two great democracies, two great multicultural societies, the mutual respect that we share, the strength of our friendship.
3: It's Modi's first Australian visit in 3 years, with the trip also sparking protests from anti-immigration demonstrators. Renewed tensions in the Middle East have triggered a fresh but familiar response from Federal Defence Minister Richard Marles.
5: We want to see a de-escalation. We definitely want to see an opening of the Strait of Hormuz. It's very important that Iran meets its obligations here.
3: That's on the ABC. Iran and the US have both launched fresh strikes overnight. And Bonnie Tyler has died at the age of 75 after spending weeks in a Portuguese hospital. Tributes have been flowing for the Welsh singer from the likes of Rod Stewart, who wrote on Instagram that she was a good pal and a true soul stirrer.
6: For all the best four-wheel drive tyres, you can trust Truscott's Tyre Solution. 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
3: In sport, Fremantle's powered past the Swans to clinch a 38-point win in their top two battle. The Dockers were trailing by 25 points in the second quarter before coming out firing in the second half, kicking 9 goals in the final term. And round 19 of the NRL gets underway tonight with the West Tigers hosting the Warriors. Tigers skipper Jerome Luai is on track to return from a concussion that forced him out of last week's game, while the Warriors will be boosted by the return of captain James Fisher-Harris from injury, but will be without Origin duo Mitchell Barnett and Kirk Capewell. That's the latest in news and sport.
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7: 13 degrees out top today across the coast, partly cloudy looking to tomorrow, 14 degrees, and showers up to 25 millimetres expected. And Sunday, 12 degrees, showers again.
8: It's 7 degrees in Devonport, it's 6 degrees in Burnie, it's 2 degrees in Smithton, and the forecast for tomorrow night is Rockets in Ulverston.
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2: True.
0: 1-300-655-9222. Two songs. You just got to tell us which one is more popular.
2: Can we just get a sound effect of the spinning wheel?
0: Hang on. Oh, gosh. Hang on.
2: I reckon the mic will hear it from over there. Yeah, big, beautiful.
0: It's spinning way more than it did the other day.
2: I know, that's actually magic. I was expecting that to go and then just stop.
0: 1-300-655-9222. It is all for Talk Gear for a Guy. The street works, they won't stop your style. They're open as usual with access from the main street. 1-300-655-9222.
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0: Once again, we are joined this morning by Chantel. Good morning, Chantel.
10: Good morning. How are you going?
0: Very well, thank you.
2: What is up?
0: I like that. I like that energy. What is up?
2: What is up?
0: Two songs. You just have to tell us which one is more popular. You've heard of songs before.
10: Good job.
0: So we've got two, I want to say, 2010s iconic hits. So we've got both related to potentially things like engagement rings and stuff. We've got Diamonds by Rihanna. And we're going to chuck that up against Bruno Mars, 24K Magic.
10: Bruno Mars.
0: I'm sorry.
10: Could be wrong, but I don't think it is. I think it's probably the first one.
0: Oh, she's...
2: Yeah, you've been clevered. You've absolutely been clevered. Can't argue with that.
0: I can't. Dang.
2: Well done, Chantel. Good guess and good game.
0: I was in honesty trying. I was going to be like, okay, nah, I've been too nice this week and I've helped people. And I, without meaning to, helped because they...
2: So the thing that I'd like to know, if we could just have a moment, is Chantel or Chantel?
10: Chantel,
2: thank you.
10: My friends call me Tel, so...
2: Okay, cool, excellent, noted, cool. Tel, Chantel, excellent, cool, thank you.
0: So friends call you Tel?
10: Yeah.
0: So Chantel.
2: This guy...
10: Thanks. Do you hear that truck reversing?
0: No, see you, bye.
2: I'll tell Ben you said bye.
0: Oh, well. Such a shame. Good song, though.
11: Shine bright like a diamond. Shine bright like a diamond.

0: CFM, the morning crew with Ben and Nathan, my friends. Very exciting times. We have an incredible movie that's coming out in a couple of weeks' time.
1: I actually
0: have figured out I don't know when the movie comes out.
2: That's cool. And to know what you don't know is half of the battle of knowing. Wait, there's a quote in that.
0: Hang on. To not know is the opportunity to learn.
2: To not know is the opportunity to learn. I love that. Thank you. Excellent. It's not the exact quote that I was trying to do, okay. But it is a quote about that uses the word no, yes.
0: Oh, okay. I thought you were like, let's make a quote. I didn't think you actually had one in mind, but that's okay. That works as well.
2: Like, the one I just did was so good that I'm like, I'm sure it's actually a quote.
0: You know what else is going to be so good?
2: The movie.
0: Yeah, Spider-Man.
2: We don't know when it is, but we'll find out, and you can win a chance to go see it.
0: There's a brand new movie coming out. You might have heard of this little known franchise by a group called Sony. It's called Spider-Man. And we're very, very lucky. We have paired up with the legends at Sony to put on a red carpet premiere for this. This is going to happen.
2: Red carpet.
0: For people towards the west side of the coast, get excited, because in this instance, It's at Metro.
2: Everyone usually, else is going to have to drive to you.
0: Usually our previews are at Reading and Devonport. Not this one.
2: No.
0: Metro and Burnie.
2: Metro time. I've had so many good times at Metro.
0: Yes.
2: So many memorable times.
0: So you can jump on our website for this, cfmtaz.com.au, or you can give us a buzz, 1-300-655-922. We want to know your favourite Spider-Man moment and what you wear to the premiere, and you could be there. A brand new day for Peter Parker. The thing is, the world might have forgotten Peter Parker. He has not forgotten them.
2: You know what? I haven't forgotten a super memorable Spider-Man moment. I was actually seeing Avatar at Metro Cinemas. That was incredibly memorable.
0: That's my favourite Spider-Man moment too. 1-300-655-922.

0: morning crew, Ben and Nathan. We've paired up with the team at Metro and the team at Sony to bring you Spider-Man New Day. We have a whole bunch of these double passes to give away over the next couple of weeks. So if you missed your chance today, don't stress.
1: Don't stress.
0: The lines are clogged. Let's go here. 1-300-655-922. Hello, CFM. Who have we got here?
2: Graham.
0: Good morning, Graham. How are you, mate?
2: Not too bad, thank you.
0: Excellent. Are you good a big name, Spider-Man Graham. Person?
2: Oh, I love Spider-Man. I'm more of a DC guy, but I actually do enjoy the Spider-Man movies.
0: Oh, cool. Well, what do you think the best thing about the Spider-Man movies is?
2: I couldn't really pin it on anything, actually. Just an ordinary kid all of a sudden becoming awesome. So I think that's everyone's dream, isn't it?
0: Yeah, I have the dream that one day I'll wake up and I'll be awesome. I reckon hopefully
2: I think I'm already awesome, but not as awesome as Spider-Man, so...
0: Well, no, I think you're pretty awesome as well. And the other thing we've got to ask is it's a bougie event. What's the plan? Are you already envisioning an outfit for it? Are you going to be wearing, like, full spider's webs covering you?
2: Well, I don't know about that. I'm a bit bigger of a bloke. I don't really tend to fit into a Spider-Man suit, so I'm going to have to come up with something.
0: All right, that's okay. Well, there's got to be a Spider-Man costume that we can sort out. But you're going to be coming along to the premiere, my friend. Congratulations.
2: Awesome. Thank you so much.
0: Our pleasure. 1-300-655-922 is the number you got to have it ready to go from Monday morning.
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0: 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That sound makes me very, very uncomfortable. The world may have forgotten Peter Parker. He hasn't forgotten them.
1: What does that sound make you think of?
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14: Good morning, I'm Jane Drew with your local news first. Primary Industries Minister and Member for Barrandon, Gavin Pearce, says the federal government was well aware of concerns about the sale of Rushy Lagoon to an international buyer, but they were ignored. Mr Pearce said he wrote to the federal treasurer, Jim Chalmers, in March, outlining the concerns of farmers and lobby groups, only for the sale to get the green light months later.
15: I mean, all I got was a cursory letter back, oh, we've received your letter, almost like a departmental letter. It's not good enough. Not good enough when, you know, this is our largest farm. This is Tasmania's largest farm. It has so much potential.
14: The state government has urged the Prime Minister to reverse the decision. Police in Tasmania are dealing with a mammoth increase in incidents compared to 10 years ago. A new report revealing operational dispatch incidents in the 2024-25 period was close to 139,000. Compared to a decade ago, it's a rise of 40,000. An increase too for mental health and family violence dispatch incidents, both more than doubled. The report was commissioned by Tasmania Police in an effort to improve policing in the state. Mikey Diaries La Trobe's Chocolate Winterfest is returning on August 9th. Mayor Peter Freshney says the event draws a large crowd, with locals joined by a growing contingent of people coming from further afield.
16: Typically, we'll get somewhere between 5,000 and 8,000 people on the day, which is huge given the population of La Trobe's probably 3,500, 4,000. So we get, of course, lots of locals, but we get tourists, and we get people from all over Tassie, but likewise, we get international and interstate visitors.
14: And it's the last home game for the Northern Force tonight. The men's and women's sides taking on the Waverley Falcons in Ulverston. It's the penultimate game before they hit the road for round 15 against the Sabres. Tip-off is at 6:30.
17: Morning, I'm Brit Aylin. Australia's foreign minister admits the breakdown of the ceasefire in the Middle East is a major concern. The US has hit several more targets in Iran, while Tehran's fired back with strikes on American military assets. Penny Wong telling Nine all sides need to get back to the negotiating table.
18: We want a return to stability. I think everybody wants a return to stability, and it's very disappointing to see at the moment this ceasefire is really fraying around the edges.
17: More than 20,000 people have welcomed the Indian PM at a community event in Melbourne. Narendra Modi told the crowd that India's impatient to grow and achieve more. He'll spend another day there before travelling to New Zealand. More than 500,000 Aussie workers have been sent emails from the taxman warning them their returns will be closely checked for dodgy travel claims. It's the biggest single expense claimed by Australians, almost $12 billion worth in the last financial year alone. And our local cinemas are experiencing a boom, thanks largely to the younger generation. Over the past 3 months, the Australian box office has recorded record monthly sales of over $100 million.
12: 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LMCT 3060.
17: In sport, Kaylee McEwen's pulled out of the upcoming Glasgow Commonwealth Games after revealing she's been battling glandular fever. The backstroke star says what she thought a few months ago was the flu turned out to be much worse. The 2026 Comm Games kick off in Scotland on the 23rd of July. And in AFL, the Dockers have put on a last quarter blitz to own the top of the ladder. Frio was goalless against the Swans in the first half before kicking 9 goals, leading the side to a 38-point win. That's the latest in news and sport.
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0: Looking ourselves at a top of 13 today, partly cloudy, a slight chance of a shower as the day continues as well as the nay. Tomorrow, 14 degrees, showers coming through up to 25 mils, and Sunday, 12 degrees and showers most likely through the morning.
24: Devonport, 7 degrees right now. Burnie, 5, and Smithton, 2.
0: Sorry about saying nay. I'm just feeling a bit hoarse.
12: Along the northwest coast, this is the CFM Morning Crew with Ben and Nathan.
24: Did you just say you're a little hoarse?
0: I did. I did say I'm feeling a little... No, that was a joke based on the... massive hour ahead of us, so it won't take too much time here. But later in the hour, we have another chance to win some goodies. In fact, we have tickets to Brixhibition to give away for next weekend in Nolverston.
24: We're going off today.
0: Yeah, well, hopefully we're not going off. Hopefully we're staying on air.
24: Is this thing on still? Okay, hello? Cool. No, we're good.
0: Well, we can test that. 1-300-655-922. Get the birthday book right after this from Mike Posner. We were talking about Spain, and nobody expects the Inquisition. I said, oh, did you take a plane to Ibiza because you've out-invented it once? I was right. Apparently Ibiza is part of Spain.
24: You are, dude, amazingly correct there. I've not got a single true fact about Ibiza because... Everyone's like, oh, it's Ibiza because it's spelt with a Z. No, it's not. And I've been confidently correcting people for years saying it's Ibiza pronounced with an F. And that's just because I learned it in England where everything with a TH, they pronounce as an F. So it's actually Ibiza.
0: Yeah, yeah.
24: As you already knew.
0: Yeah. Well, I'd be the one to tell you this.
24: Oh, yeah.

0: time to party like it's your birthday. With CFM's Birthday Book.
1: 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Get yourself in the draw, or get the person that you love in the draw, rather, for 100 bucks to spend with Terry White, Kem Martin, Four Ways, Devonport. They're open 7 days until 9 p.m. for all of your late night needs. What happened today?
2: We've got a couple of amazing facts.
1: Go ahead.
2: In 1913, the world's official highest recorded temperature of 156 degrees Celsius.
1: I was about to say 100.
2: Yeah, that was in Fahrenheit. It's in Death Valley in California, aptly named. In 1040, Lady Godiva rides naked on horseback through Coventry, according to legend, to persuade her husband, the Earl of Mercia, to lower taxes.
1: And yet I do that, and all of a sudden I'm a public threat.
2: Exactly. And because you're a public threat, we then our taxes have to take care of you.
1: Yep, please.
2: Yeah, exactly. In 1985, the sinking of the Rainbow Warrior. So there was a Greenpeace ship that was cruising around the Pacific being like, let's not have nuclear testing. And the French were doing some, like, the country of France, Je m'appelle Nathan, was doing some nuclear testing at the time. So they got their frogmen to blow the Greenpeace ship up in the harbour in Auckland. And then they had to apologise for it and pay reparations for it.
1: We've all been there.
2: We've all been there, crazy French. And in 1940, a Battle of Britain begins. And as Winston Churchill said, never in the field of human conflict was so much owed by so many to so few.
1: All right, in the world of birthdays, a happy birthday to Sofia Vergara. A happy birthday to Nikola Tesla. Happy birthday to Will Smith. The baseball player, not the actor. A happy birthday to Wyatt Russell, the actor. Antonio Brown, who's gone a little bit kooky. A happy birthday to Peter Serafinowicz. Let's go with that. Who's in the movie Spy, for those that like
2: well
1: that.
2: Well said, Serafinowicz.
1: Phyllis Smith, who you might know, who plays Phyllis in The Office. And that is about all.
2: Did you do Jay Simps?
1: Nope.
2: Jessica Simpson?
1: Oh, yeah, Jessica Simpson.
2: Man, true. Carry on.
1: Apologies. In local legends, just the one local legend we've been told about, Eleanor in Ulverston. Happy 12th birthday, Eleanor. We hope you have the best day. Love from Jake, Zoe, Caleb, Macklin, Elsie, and Lenny.
2: Tomorrow, it's Hayley's birthday. She's turning 10. Happy 10th birthday to our beautiful girl, Hayley. We hope you have a wonderful weekend celebrating. Lots of love, Mum, Dad, Olivia, and Carly.
1: And a happy 65th birthday to Robert Button for tomorrow as well, Dad. You're a fossil with three kisses. Love your favourite child. That is from
2: kisses.
1: Lisa. And also tomorrow in the world of celebrity birthdays, Alessia Cara's birthday. Honestly, not that massive of a massive list. Lil Kim, who you might know from the Lady Marmalade recording with
2: Lady Marmalade.
1: Maya, Christina Aguilera, and
2: your Christina Aguilera.
1: John Quincy Adams' birthday tomorrow. Michael Rosenbaum's birthday tomorrow. And tomorrow also, Giorgio Armani's birthday.
2: Your boy Giorgio Armani and your boy Richie Sambora.
1: Anything else to
2: Bon
1: add, my
2: Jovi's
1: friend?
2: Guitarist. No.
1: That's good news. And I've got one more thing to add, if I can.
2: Please do.
1: Yeah. Troy Nichols, congratulations. You've won the birthday book. 100 bucks to spend at Terry White, Kem Martin in the Four Ways.
2: That's the other thing. Someone else is turning 10. Valentino's Family Restaurant. Valentino's Family Restaurant is turning 10.
1: Mm.
2: Absolutely. So happy birthday
1: to them. Are they legally allowed to work if they're 10?
2: Yeah, well, I mean, all the kids come in and do the ads, so
1: something
2: I assume
1: to think about.

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0: Dropping off the kids at school? 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
3: Oh boy.
4: Yeah.
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9: Good morning, guys. So this morning I'm out at Bernie Arts.
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9: And on board the cruise this morning, I've got our Cripps Masterloaf baking for Tasmania since 1878. I've got some Spotted, thanks to Toy World Bernie, where the best toys come from, and a few other goodies as well. 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I'll be here for the next 10 minutes or so, or until we run out of the Coast Best freebies. It's the CFM Cruiser, powered by Harvey Norman, the king of big screen TVs.
3: There you go. 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
10: Good morning. Happy Friday. I have got lots of goodies on board the cruiser. I am at Elliott Automotive on Old Acre Street in Devonport. And one of the cool things I have on board that you can grab today is a Brixhibition Family Pass for Ulverston 2026. You can present it on either Saturday or Sunday, the 18th or 19th of July. It's for 2 adults and 3 children. And they've got so much happening at Brixhibition this year, including like the biggest train table ever, I believe. And there's some Star Wars play sets that you can see demonstrations of, and you can get little minifigure key rings and things. So if you'd like that, come find me at Elliott Automotive today. I've also got Cripps Master White Original Plus, and I've also got the Good Lemon Sparkling Lemon Fruit Drink, and I've also got Mask Co. I've got a couple of different scents on board, so that'll be a surprise for the first couple of people to come find me and grab those ones. I'll be here for the next 10 to 15 minutes or until I run out of the Coast's best freebie.
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9: Good morning, I'm Jane Drew with your local news first. Cricket Tasmania CEO Dominic Baker says he's confident Northern fans will fill UTAS Stadium when the Big Bash League returns to the state's north for the first time in 10 years. Several games are scheduled for the 2026-27 season. Mr. Baker said they were out to prove it should be a regular fixture.
10: We've got a very aggressive ticketing strategy this year, and so we need this game to be successful. We're not just doing it for fun. We're doing it because we need it to be successful. We need our team to win here. It needs to be economically viable.
9: Central Coast Council has formally adopted its Disability Access and Inclusion Plan 2026 to 2030, marking the next step in the municipality's commitment to creating a more accessible, inclusive and welcoming community. Disability Access and Inclusion Working Group member Joanne Barnes said the plan reflects the voices and experiences of the community, saying nothing about us without us is more than a slogan. It's a commitment to ensuring the people most affected have a genuine voice in the decisions that shape their lives. Youth across the coast can have their hopes and concerns heard through a national survey. Mission Australia launching its 2026 youth survey with a couple of fresh questions, asking young folk to name one thing that could be changed in a neighbourhood to make things better, as well as opinions on barriers to participating in community events and the social media ban. Devonport Mayor Ali Jarman encouraging our youth to get involved.
11: Share and have your voice that matters. Every response will help shape our future.
9: The survey closes August 7th. Head to Mission Australia or local council's website to participate. And turning to local sport, a senior women's coach of the Dockers says the side's looking to bounce back after rolling byes.
12: It'll be interesting going back into this weekend, making sure we can really be ready to go on Saturday afternoon. And not, it's been a funny month. Obviously, we've had some big losses again against Penguin and Wynyard. And yeah, so we're really looking to redeem ourselves.
9: Some of French speaking there. Bernie will face off against the Saints this weekend.
13: Morning, I'm Britt Aylin. Telstra was reportedly warned for months that it was susceptible to the kind of outage that happened this week. It comes as South Australian police are investigating a death in the state to determine whether it's linked to the network issues. While Foreign Minister Penny Wong's told Nine, a probe into the incident is ongoing.
14: We do want to understand, all of us want to understand how this happened, how it was possible and how we can ensure it does not happen again.
13: African health authorities say the current Ebola outbreak in the Democratic Republic of the Congo is the fastest growing ever. The

0: Catherine Zeta-Jones said Bonnie Tyler was one of the funniest people she'd ever met, while Rod Stewart's described her as a good pal and a true soul stirrer. Hot!
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0: In sport, Francis, the first team through to the World Cup semi-finals with a 2-0 win over Morocco this morning. Kylian Mbappe opened the scoring with a goal in the 60th minute. Warriors stars Mitch Barnett and Kurt Capewell will sit out tonight's NRL match following Wednesday night's bruising Origin decider, while the Tigers are set to welcome back Jerome Luai after he missed last week with a concussion. And the Dockers have cemented their flag favourite status, powering past the Swans by 38 points at Optus Stadium. Fremantle kicked 9 goals in the last quarter, an incredible turnaround from a goalless first half.
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2: 13 is going to be our top across the coast today. Partly cloudy with a slight chance of a shower as the night it starts to come through. Tomorrow, 14 degrees and showers up to 25 mil is expected. And clouds, of course, Sunday just to top off the weekend, 12 degrees. Showers most likely through the morning, up to 6 right. miles expected.
3: 3.5 degrees in Smithton currently, 6 in Burnie and 7 in Devonport.
2: Good morning, it is CFM, it is the morning crew, and it is the best way to wake up.
3: That's what I want.

0: morning crew, Ben and Nathan. We've got our win on the coast at the moment. I feel like people should know about it. You got a last chance to get on. Basically, when it gets to Friday, mad dash to the finish to get yourself to cfmtas.com.au.
1: It's true. There's so much that you can get. And if you've got some work to be doing on the weekend, $100 off the higher cost for whatever the machinery is that you need to use this weekend, that's worth rushing for.
0: And when you say whatever the machinery is, you really mean whatever the machinery is, because these guys have got like the widest range of stuff, like stuff from brush cutters all the way up to full-blown excavators.
1: Yeah, you've got excavators, generators, forklifts, trailers.
0: Tip
1: you've got
0: trucks.
1: Loads of, not quite cherry pickers, but like scissor lifts, they call them. They've got actual, I think they're little Hinos. Are they little Hinos? They're Isuzus. They've got actual little trucks. They've got several kinds of Bobcat, mostly, which I love to see, with Caterpillar tracks on them, because I love to see Caterpillar tracks on a Bobcat.
0: When we were at Agfest the other month, you're like, I have one mission, that is to see a tractor with Caterpillar tracks.
1: Yeah, literally. I'm just like, I want to see a big old John Deere with Caterpillar tracks on it. I'm a simple man at the end of the day.

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1: Our final game of the day, your final chance to get yourself in the draw for a Morning Crew goodie bag as well. CFM, I was going to start saying the website. Wrong, 1-300-605-922. You just got to tell us First Bit, Last Bit, what's in the middle.
2: That is basically how it works. My brain was utterly blank, and as so often happens when your brain is utterly blank and you're trying to think of something, one of the most catchy songs you've ever heard, just the hook will appear into it and repeat on loop. And I thought, why not use that for our First Bit, Last Bit? This is what the inside of my brain sounds like.
1: All right.

0: Oh, what a great movie.
1: Truly. I forgot how funny it was until I was watching the caps. I'm like, I didn't forget how funny it was. I knew it was funny, but I'm like, I reckon this will stand up today. Absolutely.
0: I can't remember if it was birthday or Christmas, but my present from my girlfriend was just a brand new in box, still plastic wrapped version of this on
1: killer
0: disc.
1: What a present too. You've got that and what else is in that realm? What is the other one I'm trying to think of? Princess Bride. I would put them in the same kind of category. They're totally different, but they're both medieval setting and very funny.
0: It's a great movie. For people that don't know, it's got Dave Chappelle in it. It's got Cary Elwes in it. It's got Mel Brooks directing it. Mm. An iconic movie. Patrick Stewart's in it. Blainfield's in it. 1-300-655-9TT if you know what goes in the middle here.
1: The clue is... the name of the movie and the song and the line is actually in this snippet, but there's a very specific snippet that it's right at the very end of the song, and it's the most obvious one to go for.

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0: 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When you see the flashing lights, slow down. Children are the future, and their safety is paramount. Some things are worth waiting for. This important school zone message has been brought to you by Tazrail. Ben and Nathan are the CFM morning crew. If you want to chat, call 1-300-655-922.
8: Oh yeah, it's game time.
0: 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It's now time for First Bit, Last Bit with the CFM morning crew.
3: We got a first bit. We got a last bit. You need to tell us the middle bit.
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0: 1-300-655-922 is the phone number that you need to have it ready to go, which is exactly what Kira Lee has used this morning. Good morning, Kira Lee.
1: Hi, how you going?
0: Very well. I'm really good because Nathan has brought this quote to the table.
1: It's a brilliant movie.
0: It is, again.
1: Made my morning.
0: I think
2: wicked.
0: Come on, we're winning. I think this is potentially one of my favourite movies of all time.
1: Absolutely.
0: So I'm presuming this shouldn't be too much trouble for you. Let's just confirm it, shall we?
1: We're men in tights.
2: Yes, but I want that extra last one. What's the extra last hook? We're men in tights.
1: So watch what you say or else we'll put out your
0: light. Kira Lee, do you not know
2: She actually knows the words. Totally.
0: The final one where it goes, we're men. And it stops the music for a second and they do...
1: Tights.
2: Yeah, that's the one we're after.
0: Tights.
2: Fantastic. Thank you so much.
0: For a second. Oh, my goodness.
2: Nah, but you knew all the other words to the song, which so many people wouldn't do, which is amazing. Tell you what, I was explaining to my significant the other day the classic thing about we're watching Game of Thrones and, like, challenging people to duels and stuff, and it's like, I challenge you to a duel, and slaps him with the leather gauntlet, and then Robin's just like, I accept him with the knight's gauntlet, like, clang, backhands him, brilliant.
0: Well, I've added something to my watch list for tonight, and I've added you to the list for our weekly morning crew goodie bag and $1,000 to spend at Truscott's Tyre Solution, that draw as well.
1: Awesome. Thank you very much.
0: Thank you very much. We'll be getting the news on who's won that once we spin the wheel behind us. This one here.
2: Oh, I love how that sounds.
0: CFM.

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9: Good morning, I'm Jane Drew with your local news first. Relief for parents and caregivers hunting for a childcare place. Greenleaf Childcare Devonport is opening its registrations today, with those keen to secure a spot encouraged to head to the website and lodge their interest. The Devonport location on Old Acre Street is due to open later this year. Mayor Ali Jarman saying it's a welcome addition to the Northwest.
10: To have one that's already been built and ready for registrations is very exciting for us, because we knew that there was a lack of childcare in the area, and we've been very, very happy with this developer doing this for us.
9: Greenleaf's webpage, the place to find out more. Tasmania's Road Safety Advisory Council has warned cyclists to take care on winter nights and make sure they're visible to motorists. The group says riders should have a white light on the front of their bike and a red light at the rear. Although it's not mandatory, it's recommended those travelling at night wear high vis or reflective clothing. Next Friday, we'll see the Federal Minister for Employment and Workplace Relations visit the coast. Amanda Rishworth said to be presenting on changes to employment laws.
11: We've seen changes to casual employment over the last couple of years really have a negative effect, and I'm sure the government doesn't plan for this to happen, but quite often with legislative changes there are unintended consequences, and unfortunately small businesses can often be stressed by that.
9: President of Business Northwest, Ian Jones there. Tickets to the Burnie Beach Hotel lunch on the 17th are through Cradle Tickets. And there's no excuse not to plan your visit to La Trobe's Chocolate Winterfest this August 9th, with programs available across every corner of the state.
12: Programs are available at every information centre in Tasmania, and likewise online, so I encourage people to really plan their day, cram as much in as you can, experience as much as you possibly want to, and really enjoy the day, but be part of a big crowd and enjoy everything La Trobe has to offer, and particularly Chocolate Winterfest.
9: La Trobe Mayor Peter Fresney there.
13: Morning, I'm Fruit Aylin. Telstra is working with South Australian Police as they investigate the death of a person during Wednesday's mobile and 000 outages to determine whether it can be connected to the network issues. The telco says its thoughts are with the person's family and loved ones. Iran claims 14 people have been killed in the latest round of strikes from the US. The two nations have traded blows for the second night in a row after President Donald Trump declared the ceasefire had ended. US Central Command says the attacks were carried out to further degrade Iran's ability to attack commercial shipping and innocent civilian mariners, while Tehran's retaliated with strikes on American military assets. At least 28 people have been killed in a fire at a shoe factory in southeastern China. Flames engulfed the multi-story building, trapping workers on the rooftop. And we're being warned to make sure any car-related expenses we claim in our tax returns are legit, with the ATO watching closely. The tax office has emailed more than 500,000 people who've previously claimed road travel to make clear what is reasonable and what is not. Hot!
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13: To sport now, and France is through to its third straight World Cup semi-final, the 2018 champs beating Morocco 2-0 this morning. They're now set to take on the winner of tomorrow's clash between Spain and Belgium. A second-half comeback from the Dockers has seen them cement their place at the top of the AFL ladder, locking in a 38-point win over the Swans. And in the basketball, the Opals have completed a clean sweep on home soil, taking down China 84-82 overnight. That's the latest in news and sport.
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0: Now, the latest in weather for Devonport and the northwest coast from cfmtas.com.au.
15: 13 is going to be our top across the coast today. Partly cloudy with a slight chance of a shower late tonight. That'll carry into tomorrow. Showers 25 millimetres expected and 14 degrees to be the top. Looking forward to your Sunday, 12 degrees. Showers only in the morning though. It's going to slowly clear out as the day continues and leave us partly cloudy. Up to 6 mils expected.
16: 7.5 degrees in Devonport, currently 6 in Burnie and 4 in Smithton.
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0: Obviously, being a Friday, we do our prize giving Friday stuff, including the Friday pizza party. 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
1: I'm just going to add a single extra instruction on that. 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
1: It's true.
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0: CFM Morning Crew with Ben and Nathan. We've got the pin-up pet still running. You've got until Tuesday to get your photos in.
1: Okay, fine. I'm going to pick one right now. Tell us about it while I pick one right now.
0: All right, well, you get yourself in the draw. Well, in the running. It's not really a draw. It's in the running because it is just a straight-up competition. In the running for a $199 photo center prize pack, thanks to the legends at Harvey Norman Photo Center. It is all your photographic needs in one place. All you got to do is upload a photo and you could win a photo of your pet.
1: I'm trying to find, yeah, I'm really wanting to get the perfect, sorry, it's playing a little movie on my phone.
0: I like it. It's like a little, like a waiting music.
1: Yeah, it auto creates a gallery.
0: Yeah.
1: Of all of your various images, and I was just naming my pet. I think it's, oh, God, there's so many of them. It's so good. I think, I don't know. What do you reckon? I think it's probably got to be this one here.
0: Yeah.
1: Yeah, that one there.
0: Yeah. Yeah,
1: that's Sterling and Couscous both waiting for dinner at the same
0: time. 2-for-1. I like it.
1: Yeah, that was it. I was just trying to find the perfect 2-for-1 photo, and that's the one.
0: You've mentioned the films that the gallery makes. I love how, like, complex... I love and hate how complex the gallery is. So in my old office in Melbourne, this is completely off topic. In my old office in Melbourne, Shibuzi came through for an interview. And Shibuzi took a mirror selfie in one of the bathrooms.
1: That is at your work?
0: Yeah.
1: That is gangster
0: and
1: as.
0: Uploaded it to his story. And so then one of my colleagues took a screenshot of that and printed it out and stuck it on the mirror that he took the mirror selfie in.
1: Of course.
0: And I was trying to show it to somebody the other day, and I couldn't figure out what day it was. I literally just searched Shibuzi, and my phone's like, yeah, it's this one.
1: Really?
0: This is the photo. I mean, by all means, in the corner, it did say Shibuzi because it was from his story.
1: Yeah, but still.
0: It still had the word recognition and picked it out of all my photos and went, oh, yeah, Shibuzi, I can see that here.
1: Is that AI or not?
0: Hopefully not, because that will just ruin me. It probably is.
1: We will soon be running devices with operating systems that have AI within it without a choice.
0: They already are.
1: Yeah, I've chosen not to update my Mac. Yep. It's like, ooh, have Siri with AI. I don't want Siri with AI on my computer.
0: Well, people can use their AI, animal intelligence, to upload a photo to cfmtassie.com.au, potentially win the prize. Thanks to Harvey Norman on Friend Street.
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10: Devonport, get ready to laugh. The Melbourne International Comedy Festival Roadshow is back in town, bringing a stacked lineup of comedians for one massive night of non-stop laughs at the Parramatta Arts Centre, Thursday, July 16. And don't just come for the show, make a night of it. 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

0: SFM morning crew with Ben and Nathan for your most beautiful Friday before potentially a shower later tonight. But let's just completely ignore that existence, I reckon.
1: I think so. It would be beneficial to our friendship.
0: Did you emphasize the Ben in beneficial? Is that deliberate?
1: I didn't even think about that. No, that's great.
0: I'll take it. I'm going to assume that, you know, I'm just always on your mind.
1: Yeah.
0: And I'm trying to think of something for Nathan, but I'm sorry, nothing's coming to my mind.
1: Ben really works, which is really cool.
0: It's an easy one. It's not very, it's just like...
1: It was only until yesterday I clicked at your name of Ben Schwarmer Ben. I'm like, that's got Ben in it as well. Yeah. I'm like, that's genius. That's genius.
0: Get yourself,
1: friends with benefits.
0: Get some save. Yeah, friends with Ben.
1: Benefits.
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0: Sam FM Morning Crew with Ben and Nathan wrapping up for the day. Very, very exciting. We're going to have a lovely weekend. I've got the basketball tonight.
1: You do?
0: The final game up on the coast.
1: Really? So yeah. It's the end of season?
0: Yeah, there's two games next weekend, but they're playing them in Melbourne.
1: Can I just say, well done. Massively well done to you. And taking on that role of the DJ for the Force.
0: I appreciate that.
1: And now you're the court. I was want to say announcer, no, jester, no.
0: I've been calling myself the game day experience host.
1: That's pretty gangster.
0: That's what I'm calling. In other words, I hype people up and heckle the opposition players.
1: Yeah, absolutely, because the actual announcers aren't allowed to heckle the opposing team, not technically, as I understand it, but you are. And the crowd is. So, yeah, that's the crowd's job to heckle the team.
0: It's
1: so, yeah, you've done amazingly with that. And congratulations to the Force for their first season. Yeah, absolutely.
0: What about you? What are you up to? You got something on tonight? You're usually a Friday night guy.
1: Yes, blessedly, nothing. I'm going home to sleep.
0: Wow.
1: Sleep, wake up, cook food, watch Game of Thrones, go back to sleep, wake up, have another nap tomorrow, and then I'm emceeing Kitty Martini's birthday party on Saturday. And then apparently I'm commentating a round of racing cars at Simmons Plains on Sunday, which I know nothing about, but I'll find out.
0: My goodness, what an exciting weekend ahead. And you could also potentially get yourself a weekend away, your last chance for the next couple of hours to get in the draw for the Hotel Grand Chancellor in Hobart, our final winter escape, all thanks to Bernie Toyota. Is it time to start the EV conversation?
1: It must be.
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11: Good morning, I'm Ebony Applett. Telstra's CEO has touched down in Australia as the telco faces a probe into this week's major outage issues. Vicky Brady was on leave when the network went down on Wednesday. It comes as South Australian police investigate whether the death of a person in a regional hospital can be linked to the incident. Telstra says it's working